0: Sexy, me a go run shows if I don't take time. 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
1: Small things I will rock that by picture. 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
1: You are born to be great. Self-talk matters. Eternal talk with eternal significance is very important. Never say to yourself, I am confused, I am a loser. No. But say to yourself what God says about you. You are not born to fail. You are not born to lose. You are not born to be insignificant. You are born to win.
2: It's been a long road to where I'm standing, standing. Nothing was random. Stick to the plan, that's standard. Pull up in all black, panda.

Remember, you are not born to be discouraged. You are not born to lose direction in life. You are not born to do any other thing than to wish and to enjoy God in this life. Your path may have some challenge along the way, but it is temporary and cannot define you. Your guiding light shines ahead of you. Follow it. 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

like boys don't do. 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Everything up in Goa, yeah, up in Goa. 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And they see me for sure, they must go raise their hand because we shake their bum bum. I don't get them for problems.

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0: Touchdown, also get me. 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

0: Lifestyle a banana, offer the bag or the wawa. 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

0: through the shaky and the trials. 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
1: Up, down, left, right, we no feel lose in this game of life. 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Press the button, we no win the race. 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

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I don't see Shiggy through mass, I don't see Agba. But our love strong, Pastor Yoni, Pastor Bada. 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

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I just they enjoy my old age. 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But the fire still the bond. 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

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You get friends and G's, my brother. 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

brotherly. 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Emotional blackmail. 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Which one you want some? Family they call you. They make you function. 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Not the things we dey see, not the life we dey live. They say we gots be strong, but the pain is much. 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
1: Hey, hold on, Mr. Two-Face. I don't understand a word of what you're saying, man. But I know it's in place. So let's get this started right now. Y'all say, yo, one, two, three, come on!
2: Shorty to the left, girl. Judy to the right, girl.
1: Hey. Yo, son of a baby.
2: Now, Judy.
1: All girls looking at me.
2: Shorty to the left, girl. Judy to the right, girl.
1: Yo,
2: son
1: of a baby.
2: Come on,
1: baby.
2: Now, Judy.
1: All girls looking at me.
2: Shorty,
1: yeah. Come on,
2: Judy.
1: Shorty,
2: go, Judy, go. Go, ready, yeah. Shorty,
1: hey, how about that? What do you to do when you know for come through? What do now I put it to? What we do? What do we do for you? You can say this, don't ask me, no. Who they boo? Shana, you just a bloody fool. Scared the brothers too cool now. Y'all see me less like snap a lot against. Guess who they come dinner? Yes, two of the best. What? BBD along with sound so damn. Two of we together run the dance all plan. Top down. That's what we're from. We make your skin burn. Let you know what you're about. Now, original, live with it. And I'm with it. Touch up. Y'all know sound. Why you're running with it? Down, down, down. What?
2: Shorty to the left, girl. Judy to the right, girl.
1: Sunny,
2: yeah. Yo,
1: son
2: of a
1: baby.
2: Now, Judy, yeah.
1: All girls,
2: come on, come on. Shorty to the left, girl. Judy to the right, girl. Sunny, yeah.
1: Yo, son of a baby.
2: Now, Judy, yeah.
1: Judy, yeah.

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1: on me. Yeah, check it out now. See? MCs don't blink till you're down. You think they are the lie? Hey, just look around now. Many MCs similar vibes, but no test me, cause you get sad. One MC steal my flow. See? Ole, carry on, go.
0: Carry on,
1: cause I still get plenty flow. We go up the jack, drop the jack, box the jack, copycats. No question, I go stop the back, drop the stack. Respect to Jimmy Jack. Nothing but the fuck you pay with, I go beat the beat. MCs wait on peace. All time stop the beat, your ass don't complete. But I still beat speed.
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0: Lambo, fly shit, you can call him a coaster. 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
1: So the angel.
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Ladies go nuts when they play my jam. Icy Quincy, that bad Martin, that rapper, singer, that Two-Face fan. 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
1: 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Help, but you know, master, jamba, disaster, with a stop one time. I beg, I cannot even shout. Oh, baby, it was my pain, I take all the money within my account. Hey,
2: Me now I feel in the proud. Said they rap on my people for the town. 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Bow from Malaka Junction to Ekpa.
0: Afa,
2: Igudu number one, Igudu number two.
0: Afa,
2: Pesu water side, I walk downtown.
0: Afa,
2: New Garage, Estate roundabout, Jackpa.
0: Afa,
2: Warri girls they said that fresh fish inside Bangassa. This song for they speak you die, but this song you be banga too.
3: We love you too. 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
4: Oh.

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They throw me shots, but I am a chesting. 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I'm best by far, is what I'm guessing. 1, 2, 3, I win like wrestling. 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I'm with the best team. Yeah, I'm the boy with the fire. 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

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Yeah, so love and hate this. 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

102.7, 6 a.m. to 11 a.m. Monday till Friday, money runs. You can't resist. Every Monday say, Becca, Becca, Becca, Becca, please. The energy got the standing on the radio. And in my laugh, laugh, your Monday companion. You already know it's a good day. I say nothing when they cool you the pressure. When you wake up, you know it's a brand new day. Start up your day with Becca, Becca, Becca, please. And in my laugh, laugh, make way. You know, say, Ninja FM.

0: All right, yes, we thank Almighty God once again for this gift of life. Where we say He don't give me plus you. May we see another tear rubber week where we never used before. New week, new goals, new opportunities. Now chance for you to build waiting you want build for yourself for this week. You know, say now Monday. And I they do it, and I they set how the whole other day of the week I will take go. My brother, my sister, the choice actually they in your hand. It's waiting you. You want kickstart with your brand new week. Yes. And of course, you supposed to know right now, I say, now just that one small positive thought. Now you need to, so that your waiting, your mood will change. In case you get bad mood already this morning, your mood will change. Eh? May you leave all those waiting. All those wicked serere and focus on a brand new week. Yeah, checkmate your time right about now. 9 minutes, 9 minutes, welcome up from the end of 6 o'clock, July 13, 2026. And of course, the time got is a Monday edition of Money Run. So we're back, please, and a man laugh, laugh. It all kickstarts, so we don't waste time at all. And you see today, we'll be the July 13th. So, and now the 194th day of the year, yes, 171 days now remain until we'll say bye bye to this particular year and welcome another year with our full open house. You do your own calculation, how many more days remain before we say bye bye to the month of July and welcome the month of August. And we hope that you sleep well, but wake up on the right side of the bed. You will be saying your work. Now for Island Day, I hope that you don't do it. You don't do preparation for you to take leave that your comfort zone and start to come to this time. Because you have the matter be that before you start to talk to Alma, traffic today, it is that. But we try to say at least the weather is looking good. The weather don't look like rainfall for now. But you know, as about Abby, say if any waiting difference day, if you really go for, you will let you know last so that you will take do it, you will take prepare yourself. Where you don't listen to us from, you will be our customer, Dad, and we know say you know what to do. But you will be saying you just tune in for the very first time. You don't know what that's okay. What am I supposed to do? You know, hard at all. Whichever platform where you take you to listen to us, if not your radio, if not your app, if not your Go TV, you take you to listen to us, just help us drop a message, yes, on top our WhatsApp number. Help us drop a message on top our WhatsApp number. The number is 08100130349. Now the number where you go take you is calling, dropping your voice note, as dropping your messages as well to let us know. Say everything palache for your own side. And at the same time, you go still also let us know who and who exactly you want carry that your positive energy gift to. Yes, this new week. Where you know, say how much the person the rain wait for last weekend though. The one but as the rain they start, as the rain they end. Now thought that person here, the one say, oh yeah, well, sorry. Yes, let us know. If not something else you want, just use it. You want to wake somebody with your positive energy. The number to take dial to take talk to us now 08100130349. Hello, who are you on the line?
1: The Kablins of Nigeria.
0: Sisters of the old
1: one, beautiful lady.
0: Now, so it be.
1: How was your weekend?
0: We thank Almighty God, we cannot complain.
1: The captain, I touch your chest today.
0: Praise God on your head.
1: It was so miraculously and testimony.
0: Oh my God.
1: So my weekend was kind of great. And the captain, please, it's very clear, Leo. It's very clear. Both radio, Korope, you can appear. You can drive any type of Okada or moto. It's very clear at the moment. Okay. So the weather, I feel like it is kind of clear now. Just my early morning video.
0: Yes.
1: So maybe before the wake up statement, any information where they grant, where I see, I will let that tell you.
0: I trust you.
1: So everywhere is just peaceful at the moment. Enjoy people just stay cool and calm. Okay. Hope you say today will be great. And then I think my positive energy to be sincere this new week. Now God,
0: yeah, you want to carry your positive energy.
1: I need direction. Bless me, favor, and all my intentions to make everything be successful.
0: Okay.
1: Anybody will go owe me money this week. I don't want those kind of woman being. I just want to make God direct us good customer and good people will go ready to pay me and make the week be successful for me.
0: Okay.
1: So I'm waking God. I'm sending my positive energy to God Almighty.
0: Okay.
1: They give me more sense for today activity.
0: Okay.
1: Thank you.
0: No problem. Thank you, eh? Sister, sir. I know the fourth hand. Is either a weak God or you do it, you carry a positive energy gift to God. It is well with you. So, all right, let us know where you're listening to us from. You know what to do. And the number to take reach us now 08100130349. 08100130349. Yes. And of course, we kickstart this particular week and this particular show in the name of the Father and of the Son and of the Holy Spirit. And we pray, say, you yourself, as they go out now to go look for where your shop. No, me where to go shop you. God go direct your step. God go order your step. God go give you the wisdom to take the waiting, to take face the challenge where this particular new week will put for your door. And at the same time, I pray, say, all the new doors of opportunity for you this week, they go open for you. Grace go there upon you. Favor go there upon you. Mercy go there upon you. This particular new week, go out and waiting and succeed. Oh, yeah, now maybe by break. When we come back, yes, we'll come to start with the early momo ginger. Time don't reach for you to tell your neighbor. Make your neighbor tell another neighbor. Say, neighbor, oh, yeah. Money runs on kickstart. Becca, please, animal, laugh, with a bust inside the studio. Tell me on top of this one, you say, make you do it. She said, make you go hustle.
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0: je paradeli to wala mish you know what ke la bi fun ojo se to boju ajo se to nla ni sa ti melo lo fe yomi e gba dupe kan mi bo se peja bi o be e ma je ki fi were do e ma je ki baba to mo para sofa ah ori ajo kirupo now even afoju ire si asile ko more money less stress 2% dollar wa o de meta for a show dem se skeleton go take the cover with the way I dey dey get po
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4: 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You can't resist. Everybody say, Becca, Becca, Becca, Becca, please. The energy got the standing on the radio. I need my laugh, laugh, your money companion. You already know it's a good day. I say nothing when they cool the pressure. When you wake up, you know it's a brand new day. Start up your day, Becca, Becca, Becca, Becca, please. I need my laugh, laugh.
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0: Yes, welcome back from that break. And of course, for 10 more minutes, I remain before 6:30. Go stand at attention today, July 13, 2026. Don't forget, as in at the Tango, there's a Monday edition of Money Runs with Becca Bees and Laffo. And I see the program, or the show where we say you, they do it in, you, they listen to. Okay. And let us know where you they listen to us from, who and who exactly you want to carry your positive energy, give. And from waiting at AC, yet will I see we do the work. Please, if you they listen to us through our GoTV or through online or through the app or through the website, please, you are not doing Shakara, let us know. Because if you are not there, it go there hard for us today here. So because who are we talking to if you are not here to listen to our voice? So please, it's a begging things this morning. Let us know if it clear for your side. So this time, if you're not in Lagos, you they listen to us through the app. You know, they're in Nigeria, you they listen to us through the app. Do us a favor by letting us know. Say, it work for your side. Oh, yeah, now, good morning, Becca Bees, Animal Laugh Laugh Radio Easy. Yes, Badulaye from Ogba. He says, since this one wake God up, I'll be God, wake him. Shane Abeka go help and wake God up from Nigeria. My brother. Good morning, Becca and Nima. Love and Claire Aziz from Obalende. Today is my daughter's birthday. Aliyah is her name. Oh, happy birthday, Aliyah. Happy birthday, Aliyah. Happy birthday, Aliyah, baby. Happy birthday, Aliyah. How old is Aliyah? How old she be? Your daughter, how would she be? Well, with a praise, God will continue to the, you know, give her long life in good health. God will continue to the, you know, protect her from all evil eyes. Yes, all evil eyes. The eyes of the evil people don't go do it. Any evil eyes, the way they look at like this, go blind. Any evil eyes, they point to her like this. So, no, they come on in your room. Don't go Jesus. And so, God's light will continue to shine on you, Aliyah, today. May you continue to grow in love. May you continue to grow in grace. May God protect you as you go out to go play, go learn. As you grow, God will continue to protect you. God will guide your step. God will help you to always know, say, God love you. Uh-huh. Because if speaking of the God, apart from me, Papa love, God self love him, of course, that big love he be. So happy birthday to you, Aliyah. Okay, now 5 years old. Okay. Happy birthday to Aliyah. Yes, God bless you. Okay, good morning, Becca Anima. Radio, Motor Radio is, yes, John from VI. Okay, copy from Denmark. Good morning, positive energy to everyone listening to Nigeria FM today. Love you always. Yes, so Mr. Edmond, now he did do with it. Now he sent that one. Thank you so much. Okay, you were just the listening to us too. If you also do the same, we know they do with it. We know they discriminate at all for here. Who and who you want carry your positive energy, give how the radio be for your side. If you also share how your weekend take waka with us, no problem. Our year day on ground to listen to you. The number to take reaches once again now 081-001-30349. 081-001-30349. Okay, maybe kick that with the cocoa of the day as it is hot. We say life change the moment you stop to the fear failure more than you the fear living with regret. Oh God. Oh God. Somebody will say, Becca, you need to put this words, this cocoa of the day on repete, because I didn't get it earlier. We say life they change the moment you they stop to the fear. Yes, because a lot of us that fear. Now you know they make us achieve what we suppose achieve. You understand? Now that fear they do what they hold us back. You understand? It they hold us back a lot, you know. By the time you know fear again, you go there able to embrace growth. Because now that fear they make you prefer your comfort zone. Say, oh, I don't know what it's going to be. I don't know how it's going to look like. Omo, the devil that you know is better than the angel you do not know. Kinekon. Because the moment, now until some situation, come to you, you will come realize, say, oh, so I am actually strong to confront this thing. So you need to start with the confront that thing where they scare you, whether not failure, whether not judgment, whether not the fear of the unknown. You know, they just carry their fearless like that. You don't magically become fearless.
1: There they go again. There's always drama in my family group chat. Good thing I'm making something they can all agree on. My signature Maggie native jollof rice. One taste, end of discussion.
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6 a.m. to 11 a.m. Monday till Friday, money runs. You can't resist. Everybody say, Becca, Becca, Becca, Becca, please. The energy got to stand up on the radio. And in my laugh, laugh, your money companion. You reckon, oh, it's a good day. I say, not them when they cool the pressure. When you wake up, you know it's a brand new day. Start up your day, Becca, Becca, Becca, Becca, please. And in my laugh, laugh, make way. You know, say, Ninja FM.

0: Yes, and Nigeria from 102.7 station where they give you both what you need and what you know, the routine you know, think say you need. Check your Google right now. Yes, and at 6 minutes, and maybe 9 o'clock, we'll do waiting. Bank pay for the matter, and we're going to start tinkling news for that time. But then before then, we'll go do waiting. Spill over, don't start already. All the voice notes we did, and we'll play all of them before we continue waiting. The front page of the newspaper as them after we'll come back from waiting. Tinkling news.
1: How we raise this alarm that the whole world will watch that. Otherwise, it's a big embarrassment and a blow that children have been kidnapped for 5 days and they are just coming out like this without any good explanation. That's how they just put all of this story. Honestly, Nigeria people need to ask questions. Many reasons why they need to ask questions. Because we just accept anything that comes from this government. Another one is coming. People don't question their activities like this. Another one is coming. So that is why it's very important. Question needs to be asked. How many of them were rescued? How many of them survived? And where have they been? They don't feel like we're dead to solve it. We have to talk about all these things. Even when we are happy, we should not be carrying away because they are just rescued. Otherwise, things like this is going to be happening again. Why are they carrying away the president for? I don't understand. Why are these people, president, not coming to the government? Why are they not completing? And why are those people with this uniform? Why are these principals speaking? And I mean, look at how they are just, it's just alien. You know, they're not the people of the they have to see the format, but questions need to be asked. And they are waiting for them to go. And why? Why is it no? And questions need to be asked. And why is it not the important that you think innocent people like chicken? Our life has been politicized by all the people politicians. So questions need to be asked so that it won't repeat itself. I pray and I all the Nigerian government to make sure that they help hold those people accountable and let them meet the transparency, their punishment, because no action without a reaction. Every consequence you do them on the consequence. Everything you do them on the punishment. And of them.
2: I'm not good point that I think everyone. You see, issue of this school children that you want to release by this time, think your ass. Look at the leader, what about those if you map? They're not there, because I don't understand the situation. They don't need to be the devil, and they don't need to be the devil. On a bit now, where they get a baby body. Nobody to pass again. Look at the music school children. What about those kidnappers? They catch them and they won't call the victim and say they don't bring us on. It's a lie. It's a lie. They cannot deceive everybody. It's a lie. And so, my principal of the news are doing it for this country. The music school children. Those kids are not voting for them. They don't catch them. That's nothing. They don't bring us on. That's nothing. And they expect us to believe them. And why you fall out of them?
3: Okay, so I tell you earlier on, so they say they arrested 8 people. They arrested 8 people. So maybe you know you listen when I talk that part.
4: Good morning. Better please, Antima. I greet you this morning. This is the Onion Movement of the Vincent Church, the Paradise Church. It's a great news.

0: Google Earth. But the most important thing is that the children have been released and put on the hands of the captivity, and we appreciate the military personnel that has put their lives online to make sure this mission went successfully. We appreciate them. God bless them and favoring them in the endeavor. So whatever they take their hands upon, promotion, commitment, and divine assessment will be their portion. Because it's not easy to apply their purpose to make sure this mission will succeed in God's blessing for us. And Mike McAfee, appreciate the way they give you a reason. I like to an uncle, they listen to Niger FM every now and then, making sure they're following up. Appreciate them.
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2: Oh yes, my time for 2.7. I don't have so scoffed on time for tinkling your chicken. Diana 9 o'clock. Bank for their time. My name is George Talent. Egg. And some update. Ekelebe, Nigeria police force inside today. Don't they capture yes, so they don't take a rescue 12 kidnapped victims. Plus, they don't arrest 15 suspects and they don't follow collabs on cars or kind guns and motor the thief and other exhibits for one confirmed operate will happen for 11 states within the past 24 hours. For just last month on the cap say yes, so far so good. They don't try their best to take a bring traffic management solution. They don't take a cash 38,000 people. So they say they go do omyomyo on top of traffic regulate for inside technology. Then they catch 3,000 inside physical ones with the staff for road take a door. For the Akata just like this, Qatar government inside yesterday don't take announce say yes, so their former leader Sheikh Hamad bin Khalifa Al Thani don't take by. The bros 90 can lead that particular country from 1995. Enter 2013, the bros die as at when they take an Assam there and in that 74 years old. For that of sports, FIFA President Gianni Infantino, and the cap say like this for the next World Cup 2030, and then they use what are the looks at the fee increase the number of teams who could participate ahead from 48, enter 64. That one tells Africa could take get more slots if they take a provide. For the certificate, Afrobeat singer Davido, you know, the caps one of the biggest fears inside this life, and I make it for take a no-no when you go take a quit music because you know, take a debut today, tomorrow, you can take a pray for God with the boss brain. Okay, now they have been on top of the tinkling news. What can I come? No, for guy who should have done again by 3 o'clock to give you more gist. We come from this side. I don't waste for now. Sabayakata.
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3: So why can't they call now 50,000? That is not even. I mean, even if they want to be so better than 50,000 salary. So imagine a father will get like 3 children or 4. Then we call 50,000. Oh God. So this is the thing that was so mad said that education is free. I mean they that I mean they campaign, they didn't end that education is free. Oh God. Increase minimum wage, man, increase that. 70,000 and 2,000 already. My father will pay 50,000. Who could imagine this? A father has 2 children feeding him. Then we can pay for 2 children, 74,000 for a year. This is wrong. Hello,

0: this kind of victory or just one person like this. Before that man come out to talk about the
1: Good morning, Becca Blaze, Animal Love Love. This is Mr. Showface from Apapa. This issue of Peter Obi and Minister of Aviation, Festus Keyamo. In fact, if to say Peter Obi na APC member, they're not going to treat her like this. As long as they don't know, say, na policeman, na I park that Peter Obi car, and na Peter Obi na I get that car, they're supposed to give her preferential treatment. Now, because of, say, in the opposition party, na I make them now call the treat her like this. It's not fair at all. It's not fair. We agree, say, the policeman park her for wrong place. But the policeman himself, the law enforcement agent, government recognized. So they're not supposed to call, they tell Peter Obi make him go apologize publicly or make him come pay fine. If the APC member, they're not going to tell her, say, make him come pay fine. They will just give him a special recognition and they will let her go. Now, so the matter will just take that. I know many things where don't happen for APC people. And at the end of the day, they let them go. You know, they fair at all, Mr. Showface from Apapa.
2: Good morning, Antibeka, please. Good morning, my love. Concerning the education where the government increased their Meku and Wayak money, this shows that most of these our so called politicians are not interested in education, because for this country now, where we say education is going down every day, which they're supposed to encourage the parents, even the students, fund more on the education, but now they're increasing it. Despite these people are, or those people who have benefited in free education in every level, but today they don't want to do anything that will benefit the poor masses, due to their selfish reasoning. Maybe probably so that only their children will be in the office or in the government work that is okay for, that they will earn much money. But these people are those crying for the poor people to enlist their children for army so that they will be probably killed by Boko Harams, which some of the politicians are the ones who funded them. Angela, I pray that we will get sense and vote people who have us in their minds.
3: From Oregon. Good morning, Nigeria FM. Becca, I don't know what I want to talk. I don't want to make any point, but I don't want to say something. Surely, this life, I believe, say, to be doing good is the best. Do you know why people don't have belief in Nigeria government anymore? If at all Nigeria government is telling lost truth, nobody ready to believe them, because they already deceive a lot of people. In fact, they don't deceive on this country enough. So that's the reason why whenever anything they're even doing good, nobody will believe them. See, the narrative they bring either truth or lie. No, but all of us will say a lie, because they're not even, in fact, Nigeria government not even put, as in convince us enough
4: to believe them because the way all those Nigerian politicians are behaving. Thomas of Epile teach more. Don't answer. Just open one eye. Peep. Check by yourself. Not. Bossy. Because I don't blame everybody that's saying that they don't believe them because they deserve it. They lie to us too much. God will bless you. I pray this kind of thing will not happen to us in this Southwest. And if you don't share, we share less one more. God bless you, man.
5: Anyway, welcome back on top of that one. Yes, so with the front page of the newspaper like this, now the kick starts. So, for the guidance right now, make I got to not through with the talk. For page 3, they say Trump, new African envoy, don't visit Nigeria. He don't present new immigration deal to Nigeria. Also, that same page 3, yeah, so Oyo declare doctor patient ratio gaps. It's a widening infrastructure deficit. If you want to wait till this one, the end, enter that place for page 3 of the guidance. You will see that one. The mode with you reverse, go back small. For page 2, they say Dangote don't crack down on illegal haulage. They say they offer 500,000 reward for whistleblowers. Them on to the very next story. They look me right now for eye. For page 5, they say how intelligent led operation hid rescue of adopted Orewe victim. If you want to know how, go check for page 5. You go do it, you will see the matter there. On to the next for page 6. So PFIPC police arraign Adeyemi tomorrow as a pressure mount on Senate. ICPC the Yandi Swan. On to the same page 6. Yes, so for the left right center of the matter, they say Nigeria don't leave e waste recycling to Ozulas. They say misses out on 87 billion dollars income. Now wait till they yarn for that side with that. For page 7, no article now, they say the fourth proposed 50,000 naira WAEC and NECO fuel increment. For that same page 7, 2027, Igbo leaders raise concern over suppression of opposition. If you want to wait, you want to know more about that, can yourself enter, huh? For page 7 of the Guardian newspaper, you will see that one. Yeah, the next one, and the one where one is closed mouth on top, with it, the Guardian. Yeah, they say, let accountability prevail in proof of NNPCL 210 trillion naira shortfall. Yes, if you want no more. Oh, sorry, one more day ago is closed mouth. Yeah, for page 30, they say, terrorists killed 9 a plateau family members, 18 in Benue attack. That now all on top of the Guardian newspaper.
6: Inside the punch, troops kill 274 insurgents as Nigeria don't record 882 attacks. Borno top violence chart with 172 fatalities. Zamfara and Plateau na dem follow. U.S. body don't report say insurgents they target aid workers, cargo trucks, and schools. Report identifies Borno Munguno axis as Nigeria's critical humanitarian flashpoint. All these ones are the continue for inside page 2. Over to the next one, they say people don't get stranded though, as flood they show people pepper for inside Lagos and inside Ogun Road. You want read details? It is for inside page 4 and for page 5. To the next one, only 217,784 meters installed under 500 million US dollars power project. That one, I want report where you will meet for inside page 34. NDA don't arrest one South African woman will carry 5.75 kilogram of cannabis. You will meet this one for inside page 4 and for page 5. Recovered ISWAP footage reviews Palestine trainer and Moroccan doctor. I meet them, they yarn this one for inside page 8. Rescued all your pupils. They say they go meet their families today. That one day for page 7. Foreign debt servicing don't chop almost $1 billion US dollars in 2 months. You'll see this one for page 34. On top 2027 presidency, APC Muslim ticket sparks a fresh debate. You'll meet her for page 2. Then the last one, based on top the fake agencies scandal, police, they say they go arraign the controversial DG tomorrow. You meet her for P24.
5: On to the Vanguard here, which is the Yanos plenty small. I would give that the matter for P6 here. How arrest of kidnappers family member led to the rescue of victims. If you want to know more, if you check page 26, you can see that one. And there for page 7, no, yes. So oil cartel tankers operators, enforcement agency, they blamed for Apapa Kirikiri gridlock. The next one where they look me right now for face, they say our children may not return to school. Or repair and 9 day yarn that one. If you check page 10, you will see that one. Therefore, page 12, bank don't slash lending call to, they say 504 trillion naira across skill sectors. If you want to know more about that one, check Vanguard newspaper. You will see that for page 12. On to the next one. Yeah, we were starting just the way through the entire page. They say now PBD door to door movement 2027. They say that they congratulate Presido Bola Ahmed Tinubu, GCFR, and Vice Presido Kashim Shettima as the flag bearer of APC. They say for now, according to what they hear, we shall knock on every door to turn out huge vote for a landslide victory. Who they hear this one? They say that the iShift movement, iShift government, Ekwemo Polo, Senator patron of the president, Bola Ahmed Tinubu, door to door movement, and all where they on top of the Vanguard newspaper 9B. This one on to the very next one here, Daily Trust. There's more trust than with everything that they give us daily. Yes, so we can start the matter here from page 4. They say federal government exam fee hike raises dropout fear. If you want to know what that one, the yarn there, checkmate page 4 of the Daily Trust. You will see that one there. For the next one, where they are here, so for page 6, they say 9 family members, 27 others, the key for Plateau, Benue, and Niger. On to the next one for page 7, they say parents of the adopted Borno peoples, the mount pressure over Oyo rescue. Would they do it till they move go from says the next one? I always close mouth. Yeah, they say one agency, two heads. Wike Ali remains in office despite Tinubu direction. That's not all. We daily trust. They follow me, yeah. Yeah.
6: All right. May we enter inside the Nigerian Tribune? May we check with some of the headlines where they look us kuru kuru for our eyes over there. The very first one on told story of Oriire rescue operation. How General Rabe's death influenced tactical change by security agencies. Arrest of their wives forced terrorists to relax hard stance and stopped the use of abductees as human shield. You made this one for inside page 2. Fake PFIPC did their day, you need to be arraigned on Tuesday. That one day for page 25. Reps opposition lawmakers demand extension of ongoing voters registration. That one day for page 3. APC kicks as INEC don't extend deadline for presidential NAS nomination list. Accuses commission of succumbing to undue pressure. Why we moved candidates submission to tomorrow. INEC the youngest on all these details you meet her for inside page 22. Iran don't close Strait of Hormuz as hostilities do it in increase with US. You'll see this one for page 4. Suspected Evers don't kill 16 in Benue. Family of 9 2-month-old baby killed in another plateau attack. That one day for page 26. Experts now got a tier on you on top multiplicity of security agencies at Nigeria's airport. So that one are all inside the Nigerian Tribune.
5: Well, Daily Sun, they talk to us here with the kickstart matter here. So from page 24, they say DMO, if you want to know what, check Daily Sun. They say federal government don't borrow 7.6 trillion naira via T-bills bond for 6 months. Checkmate that one, you will see that one there. Now, without waiting, we'll reverse, go back for PCs. They say Oriire school children. Security sources review how adopters' wife kids arrest. Nine waiting, make way for the rescue of the children. On to the very next one, ICPC to arraign S Minister Neji today, PFIC DG Adeniji tomorrow. Well, the next one with the year, they say rescue other Nigerians in captivity in Borno, Katsina, others, Nakan, they tell federal government. Why I want to engage Obi in debate, Umar United Yan, this war. First floating LNG project, a UTM offshore target September final investment decision. The last one I want is close mouth on top of the matter. They say article slap federal government over increase on top of WAEC and NECO fees. Say government making education more expensive for Nigerians. Let me talk up. You check me down for Daily Sun newspaper.
6: Inside the Nation newspaper, the very first headline where they look or Sokoro Koro, is this one even recent? It will be like yesterday only. they be like yesterday own. Okay, you don't give us this day, Abi.
5: Yeah.
6: Okay, so let me just give us another
5: this day. No, I never do this day.
6: Okay. Mm. All right, make Akuku take this day, the very first one where they hear. They say our state police will function as they don't reassure Nigerians over accountability. Says not stands to benefit from ideas. Well, this is kickstart from that front page. You continue for inside page 5. In game changer for Tinubu's anti-terrorism war, troops don't reject deal. They don't storm Oyo Forest rescue victims. Decision to storm hideout influenced by lessons from General Abe's death, says sources. Arrested children to be released. Complicit murders to face prosecution. Capture of terrorist families. Death of syndicate. Force the release of the hostages. Sanwo-Olu, Adeleke, Oni, Alausa, Khan, Wabara, Olawepo, Ashim, Group, and others. They don't tear kudos to give the presido and the security agencies for the rescue of these victims as they don't seek for better security measures. This news will continue for Inside Page 5. They say Oga Makinde now don't go visit the rescue teachers and pupils at the Nigerian Army Medical Service Hospital. And you see the, you know, the pictures where they put for the front page of this day. Then the second to the last one, they say World Bank don't flag delay for Nigeria $500 million midstream reforms. Malls $308 million fresh funding. Now on day for page 5. Then the last one, they say as US, Iran resume hostilities over Strait of Hormuz, Dangote to now sell fuel in dollars. Nigeria's crude oil output don't reach it don't hit over six year high of 1.3 million per barrel. You also meet this one for Inside Page 6. So people talking your name.
5: Anyway, Daily Independence, they talk to us here. Well, they can start the matter right here. They say condemnation amount over 50,000 naira WAEC NECO examination fee. Seraph said that they here that they took matter top suing INEC over alleged 800 billion naira FARC funding diversion by APC government. Let me talk. If you check Daily Independence, you can see that one. The Nigeria economy recovery leaving millions behind. Report the Yandijan, which report when you check Daily Independence, you go do it. See that one, yeah. We can let PDP upload presidential NAS candidate to INEC portal. Now, what you will see for page 7 of the Daily Independence be that one. Can ill or your people's rescue? Say they urge total freedom for all people where they don't kidnap for the matter. They say APC sweep Edo Council Pro win all 18 chairman. Cheap seat. Now for page 7, you can see that one there. On to the very next one, INEC extended deadline for 2027 presidential NAS candidate list. The last one, why one is closed mouth on top of the matter. They say e-payment fraud don't drop. It's but advanced cyber tactics don't increase. The last one, sorry, 18 killed for fresh headsman attack for Benue community. All now on top of Daily Independence, you will see this one.
6: All right, so inside the Blueprint newspaper, freed all your children, teachers, Oni, Abbas, Kalu, others, El Tinubu, and troops at gallantry. Khan rescued principal Alamu's husband. They don't organize Thanksgiving. You meet this one for Inside Page 8. South African woman using 3-year-old son as drug carrier. Hey, God. Nabbed in Abuja. You meet this one for Inside Page 8. Troops don't kill ISWAP cameraman man for Inside Borno Forest as they don't uncover foreign trainer and doctor. Police confirm elimination of notorious and for bandit Kachala. You meet all this one for Inside Page 8. That the news will collect almost all the front page. Now, based on top day 24 of the renewed Hope FCT team, where they do, where they say the president, one flag of construction of Tonga Mandaki to Zuba Road today. That's all for Inside the Blueprint.
5: Well, now all for the matter. I don't know if you get the other one for this.
6: Oh,
5: side.
6: Okay.
5: All
6: right, you don't take the. I don't take this day. You don't take Daily Times. Mm.
5: Daily Times,
6: yeah.
5: No.
6: Okay, inside no. Daily Times, they say on top of alleged fake agency scam, police to arraign Adeyemi on Tuesday, names by Tabi Amila as witness, slams 8 counts of forgery and impersonation. Where this news, you meet her for inside the front page of the Daily Times newspapers. 10 killed in fresh Otupo attack as government and politicians got a call for justice. That was there for page 2. Obi condemns midnight arrest of Surgeon Professor Agaji, warns against erosion of rule of law. That was too. You'll meet her for page 2. IMF got a warning of inflation. I say it go increase as global growth don't slow to 3.0%. Then the one we consider sports matter 40 years after Maradona, England, Argentina meet again in World Cup semi-finals. All right, now maybe take the last voice note before we begin with the Wake Up segment.
7: Hello, good morning once again. Again, I see a trend online yesterday. I wonder whether that's true. Where first lady Renate Nombo, the answer the video, and she did the video and the other one, one musician again, so let them declare.

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2: 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Not done, oh. No fear, not to talk, just rap. We go come select the best 5 entries where go show face live for we studio for the 24th of July, where solid Nigerian rappers go judge the matter. 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Entries go close for 13th of July, 2026. 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
7: You hear that one right there? 102.7. I'm with the radio. Bank we on top. 28 minutes. And basically, we come up for 10 o'clock. And today, now Monday, yesterday, number 13 day of the month of July. In case you didn't, our money runs with the biggest B and E together with T in the industry. You know, together with T and then L, Lady JJ self do here with us, like Becca Blizz day and you. Okay, na LJ. Oh, yeah, na true. Biggest B E T L J. Biggest B E T L J. I have a position inside the studio. Yes, so that time, don't do with T. I don't reach right now. We'll go let what's this?
8: Okay. No, let
7: okay, let's see how Basira showcase all of those things. It done. Now, what I bring and say, wait till the apple. You don't know what I say. You know, God let us know all of the go go to go, which she don't prepare inside the kitchen. They're not let me enter. In case you wonder, they're not let me enter. So, myself, now the first, as they go to talk, and then I myself, I want to wait till I want to know. So, I don't enter the kitchen. I don't know what till there's a surprise to me and to you, where you want to you want to see right now. So, better say that if somebody will stress you, better tell that person may get out. Because if you don't do that, if you don't order your food now, we'll call a neighbor. A neighbor will show you belly full and you are going to cry. You understand? Anyway, and the matter with that, so what do we get? Is that
8: before we do it, let them know. They need to know say you have a Sarah day now.
7: Oh, not true.

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1: I come free say I go manage to chop up before I realize that the other second round, third round, fourth round, I never still stop. Wetin he have a sira, he give me.

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0: You think say na play when I say that the way we are day.
1: Waiting do
0: I. You know they okay.

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Third round, fourth round, I know they ever stop. Wait till you have a sirah. Don't give me chop, okay?

0: Basira, you don't kill
1: boy. I'm being people. Stop outside.
2: Where the woman?
0: In the inside.
2: Woman, I'm waiting in the gate to chop. Where the cause of this Wahama Kasala? Oh, yeah, me put up.
3: Oh, Gansa, truth of God, nothing where they put, but the food where they cook. Now, God, they make them good.
2: Now, which can talk be that? So, now, God, they cook the food. Have you taste inside the food? Now, did you do the food? In fact, they suspect say now you wash food. So, tell people the queue, come the rush for your stew.
4: Well, to confirm, ma, me and all my maker chops more. Give me fufu nothing there, plus that's to pull the job.
2: Chai, correct.
4: This food sweet, not be small. She una no go verse if I still order for more.
3: Officer, no worry, now the food be this.
2: Oh yeah, people, make una go. Case dismissed.
5: People, make una go. No, yeah.

0: All right, yes, welcome back from that break. Of course, the moment that song starts to play, you don't say yeah, but so that don't join us inside of the kitchen on top Nigeria food don't ready. Another song, all in the rain. She's been here with us to make sure we serve you some correct letter. Because you don't shingle yourself with us since the hour of 6 o'clock till now, just know say your belly infrastructure is our responsibility. Oh yeah, now don't forget to back believe in my life, laughter for Taiwo. We still there here. Waiting we get because red dog fall and pop now one of the best meal. Let me say you see pair with Akara or Moi Moi this morning. So at the very first meal on top of our menu, we get hot pap. Yes, Ogitongbono, hot pap and custard today with Akara. And of course, our Moi Moi is a LME major because he go about the university and come back. And the Akara, and that one, we get crook. That is, as you are eating it, it's crunchy. You have to do crook for your mouth. It never finish, oh. Now, so you might tell you, yeah, but so I say, you don't take, since you will see, say we bring bread, butter, and hot coffee. Mm-hmm. And, you know, they say tea is different from coffee. Mm. I mean, you say tea are the ones, you know, they put
1: even coffee different from tea, sir.
0: So it's hot coffee and hot beverage. Yes, so it's not hot tea now. Because the hot tea, you know, go get milk and all those ones. But not beverage,
1: yes. We get tea and lemon.
0: Yes, so we get bread, butter, and beverage. If not coffee, you want to, no problem. This same bread, we still even come make and do sandwich. So if your own are just bread and butter, you want, no problem. Then we can't get sandwich. That is, we pre-eat, you know, that is, you know, we toast our bread for us, we make it crispy. You can't get this golden brown color. Oh God, I know you're salivating. Stop it. So we get that one too with our beverage this morning, and of course, with this our sandine, you know, say with sandine, onion, good day. Some people they even put fresh tomato and meaty and scotch bonnet pepper. So that will come at talent with it. But anyhow, if you say you want time, we get time this one. It never finish. So, where are the asaro lovers, aka yam porridge lovers? Yes, we get yam porridge this morning with great croaker fish. And of course, if you see, they ask me, where do we take you to prepare this one? Of course, we put our tuber of yam, our red bell pepper, aka tatase. We put our scotch bonnet, aka atarodo. We put our onion where we shop, enter inside. We put our palm oil. We can still put some other, you know, protein inside that so that everything go do waiting, everything go sengemenge. So we put our smoked mackerel fish. We had them join inside this, our waiting, inside this, our asaro, and some jumbo prawns. Oh God. You see, saying a confirmed food, we'll be saying a balanced diet. That was to follow join for this, our asaro and great coca fish. It never finished. So some people say when rain fall like this, na eba, then they like. We say, don't worry. This eba, you are going to pair it with egusi. You will enter inside our West African side to carry this our egusi soup. Come meet you this morning. Of course, wait till we put our egusi seed, our palm oil, our meat and fish day, our blended pepper mix day. We can't still shop vegetable, you know, pumpkin leaves. We put and join inside this our waiting, inside this our egusi soup. This kind of egusi soup, now you go to chop like this, you will not send prayer, give us, say, okay, I'm sending you prayer in your meal. I'm sending you prayer in your meal. I'm sending you prayer in your meal because it's sweet well. And the last one, we can't say, oh, where our Niger Delta people, if I'm not because of Mr. Godwin, we say, okay, let us bring this one because it's resuming today. We can say maybe carry the owo soup and starch. Also join our body. Owo soup and starch. Let me say we can't put some certain protein like the beef. We can't put goat meat join. We can't still put our smoked fish. We can't still put, you know, the flavor based arrangement based on top crayfish, Cameroon pepper, Negro pepper, where they optional. We can still had our edible stash to make and thick well. And of course, our native palm oil today inside this our waiting owo soup. And yes, we can still make, you know, just stand alone. No, maybe still put stash beside them. So what do we get once again this morning? Pap and akara or moi moi. Number two, bread, butter, and hot beverage or sandwich and bread. Number three, asaro, aka yam potage and grilled coca fish. Number 4, eba and egusi soup. Number 5, owo soup and starch. So time don't reach, so start for the make your order to the hot.
2: 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No dolo, no fear, no to talk, just rap. We go come select the best 5 entries where go show face live for we studio for the 24th of July, where solid Nigerian rappers go judge the matter. Don't forget, say the best rapper go get a better beat from one solid Nigerian producer, and all that better prize go join for the matter. Entries go close for 13th of July, 2026. 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Oh yeah, let's go, yeah.
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0: All right, yes, welcome back from that break. To 11, 18 more minutes before 11 o'clock, we'll stand at attention. You better order for your food now or remain hungry. No talk, say we no do waiting, we no give you the food. All right, now
1: 0810-013-0349.
0: Oh yeah, now let us know which of our menu you want to make order for. We get a pap and akara or moi moi. We get bread, butter, and hot beverage, or even a sandwich you want. Yes, you keep here with the beverage. We get our asaro and grilled croaker fish. We get our eba and egusi soup. We can get our owo soup and starch. Make your order now. Before you say, you people, you are not doing me well. Mm-hmm. It's time to do yourself well. Good morning, Becca and Ima, laughing. Happy New Week. I beg, I would like to order for that banga soup with starch. Erika from Amuwo Odofin. Okay. Good morning, Becca and Ima. How tired now? The full money supposed not complete. You never complete. So young girl, you know, even the shame.
1: No, the full money.
0: You claim boyfriend.
1: Come on, yeah.
0: How much be your contribution to this this tired tie wages? You never complete.
1: Look at you. Look at you.
0: You never complete. So 130,000 to go. So you never complete. Anyways, it be like saying that hot porridge, yam, and fish go sharp this morning. You know, the weather cold. So, now that food will make sense to pass. You don't care. And maybe play voice note too. Maybe hear it in this up.
7: Good morning. Becca, animal that loves. I will eat a manga soup. Becca, bad fish.
0: Now, wow, bros, you see the shop one. Now, don't be coming back.
1: No.
0: Bros, eat one finish now. You never We can hear you. You are eating. There is food in your mouth. In fact, plenty of food. Because if the food not too plenty, you just say, good morning. Beka anima. But
1: you
0: want
1: to be beka anima. You don't talk while you talk tired. So then you know how it is very good.
0: Yes, now. If food plenty, you know, so your mouth will help you. But if it means the food not too much, you will feel light small. Plus, I want to use the shop. You see the answer more. Oh, yeah, now, no problem. 081-001-30349 and the number where you go take use. Talk to us. Beka, she never reply my DM now. Why? Tighter, you see, huh? Young can say he wants to actually support you.
1: So give me your Instagram account. No, you talk him. Send that there so they go.
0: Hello. Hello. Hmm.
7: I just
0: come
7: now. Which
0: would be
7: your
0: boss now? Now what to you? This is Jayo. Now don't put here for grand. I don't talk on like 3 times now. Which one you have recharge? You are calling on WhatsApp. You say you have recharge card.
1: Yes, I can feel yourself.
0: Only do that. I say you have recharge card.
1: We know.
0: You have recharge card now. WhatsApp you will use. Okay. Pop. Akara. Omoimoi. Bread. Butter. And hot beverage or sandwich. And beverage. Number 3, Asaro, aka yam potage and grilled croaker fish. Number 4, Eba and egusi soup. Number 5, Owo soup and starch. Make your order.
7: Better be so be sincere. I want that yam porridge or fish.
0: Okay.
7: So you don't ask that people if you bring like 5 plates so and I eat now, and eat in the afternoon
0: soup. Okay. Of the country.
7: Maybe you go give them 5 minutes each. Those Baba and those young guys.
0: Okay.
7: Make them chop so that they can get their life back to normal. Because they are losing blood. So make them chop them. So
0: You say you want to be victorious. Well, idea is needed. There's no problem. Maybe go back to WhatsApp. Maybe I say more voice notes today, dear. Wisdom. Hello, Yimbo. Nikimi. What is tiny? Oh, now what? Nani came in. Wisdom. See, wisdom, it doesn't fit you. Oh, yeah, I know boy to man low, you love me. So don't be yourself.
1: Oh, how are you? How is she?
0: Oh, you know enter.
1: You didn't go.
0: Okay.
7: I did maza.
0: Number one. Okay. Madam Mama, no worry. Ima they come deliver to you as it is hot. Ima beg her one other bread and butter with hot beverage. Make her take and
1: warm. Wait for somebody.
0: Warm my this? Body. The weather is too cold. My name is Mr. Showface from Apapa. Good, please let Taiwo, not Ima, to bring my akamu.
1: Who be the person?
0: And Akara to me here from Suka.
1: Who?
0: Tell her to bring it to UNN main gates. I am waiting. Who Ekene be the from Nsuka.
1: Na me you see. Na me. I don't want to tell Nsuka.
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5: 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I think Mamune, I think you are going to go. One, two.
8: They call me Lam. I've written many chapters of my life, crossed many lines, walked day and night, and my story's not over.
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8: The destination is the process. We are learning on the job and

0: Larry, you're in trouble, some man. You're somebody in that trouble.
1: I don't use that too short for skipper. Or you know, I'm not that long. Give me porridge. Porridge.
0: Demi, hello Shelley. Demi, come Mike. Why you they laugh? It is shock. You say people they make order. You can make order. See wetin you get. So in case you want to order for food,
2: you guys say for you know DJ.
0: He dey there now. Now he be asaro now.
2: Asaro, okay.
0: Think
2: it's a little thing him want.
0: No, now wait for waiting. As the point they laugh, now you want the one that I. Demi, you don't know say we get to your bar. So that way they join us every Mondays.
2: No sabi.
0: You know sabi, and now why? And your birthday don't pass it for other food for you. Oh yeah. All right, so maybe pick this girl first. Hello. Yes, sir. Welcome to the show, sir. Oh yeah, now got Baba today. Which food you want order? Okay. Cocoa. We don't get cocoa. Now pap and custard. You go be manage. Okay. Is that all? Yes. So now you might be the delivery guy. So I just start rider. Now you go bring her. Bariga, okay.
2: Wait on fire. Yeah. You see me? No. I don't know this from me. Yeah.
0: It will come. It will come. All right, Mrs. Umaru. They say, good morning, Becca. Oh, Anima. Then I give me a camera and that akara will get crocro for body. Just two pieces. Thank you. Mrs. Umaru. It all finish. Oh yeah, that don't reach. So okay, who be that guy? We don't know. Say as I don't know. Don't mind that. Jamie in a botina as the second Imala flap. I want a nepo baby. Beggar, please, Anima, keep up the good sisters as it here. Today na my son birthday. May I bring food for him? Rashida for my baby. Oh yeah, now no wahala. For those where they think say we no get an helicopter because we don't for traffic go day. So we don't want to make anybody make them stop our wait, our delivery. Ima, your helicopter is available, yes or no?
2: Titan won't use over the weekend. Say, stop me!
0: You won't use helicopter.
2: I don't have phone. I want to quickly visit somebody. Leave that helicopter. I don't know how this money is working.
0: Yeah. Our helicopter, we are going aya. Let's go. We dey come deliver, pa. Let's go. Our team work, kya. I know they will tell you now.
2: You don't need to. No worry. 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Go to if I don't, if you're really not there, so I'm going to run for the party.
0: Oh yeah, now from there we'll close the shop. 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
1: Fast.
0: No, with a go jetty.
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0: What's the word, tell me what's poppy. 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

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Was the world, then it was poppy. 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

0: know who you are. 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I said, yo, gonna be the coco, drive you loco. Lost you from Boko to Soko to Morocco, but rapping the choco. 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I just want you to feel me, to feel me, and steal me. So let's go.
1: I know,
0: go,
1: yeah, go, yeah, go. Yeah. Yeah, yeah, yeah, yeah, yeah, yeah, yeah, yeah, yeah, yeah, yeah, yeah, yeah, yeah, yeah, yeah, yeah, yeah, yeah, yeah, yeah, yeah, yeah, yeah, yeah, yeah, yeah, yeah, yeah, yeah, yeah, yeah, yeah, yeah, yeah, yeah, yeah, yeah, yeah, yeah, yeah, yeah, yeah, yeah, yeah, yeah, yeah, yeah, yeah, yeah, yeah, yeah, yeah, yeah, yeah, yeah, yeah, yeah, yeah, yeah, yeah, yeah, yeah, yeah, yeah, yeah, yeah, yeah, yeah, yeah, yeah, yeah, yeah, yeah, yeah, yeah, yeah, yeah, yeah, yeah, yeah, yeah, yeah, yeah, yeah, yeah, yeah, yeah, yeah, yeah, yeah, yeah, yeah, yeah, ye

0: cardiac arrest, flow like Twister. I saw this mister one day at a show. He said, "M, yo, I know you can flow, bro, but you ain't got groove. You ain't got what it takes to make the club move. I got the magic static, I got the chrome automatic, so systematic, erratic, flow so melodic, neurotic, chronic, so supersonic, bionic, you can get on it. Flow in the barnacle, English broken, lyrically smoking. Nigeria's hip hop token. You gotta be joking." They call me M to the I, Mr. Incredible, most immaculate mic inspector, MC interrogator, the music innovator, mankind illustrator, M-I on the M-I-C, yeah, he got a lot of swag, though he not M-B, and he's not M-T, just a bad MC, I know T for the year 2G and forever.
1: Jaytown, I feel it, ah, Lagos, I feel it, ah, London, I feel it, ah, US, I feel it, ah, Jaytown, I feel it, ah, Lagos, I feel it, ah, London, I feel it, ah, US, I feel it.
0: It's Chocolate City.
1: Yeah, oh, yeah, yeah. Share TV, bro, bro, bro. 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
3: 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Tinkili news go land your domot. 9 o'clock for morning. And 3 o'clock for afternoon. Straight to the point. No time to waste.
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0: unapproachable out of reach. 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

0: All right, today Niger FM 102.7 original Niger station. But the correct music now they play for now all the time for here because we don't get choose. We love on that much. All right, that now the song of Coca Bad. Now call that jam. Before they hear Romantica by Don't Look So Fix You, where feature Wendy Shea inside. We also give you Unavailable, the remix, Latino remix by Davido and Musa Keys, plus other jams where we don't take close mouth the other time. One of my favorite old school music, reggae old school music. Rat Race by Mandators, also don't play pass. I'll be close mouth the other time with Good Time by Bright Dancing. 12:36, then our time, Monday, July 13, 2026, you day workshop. Yes, where you work, now they chop the hottest midday show for radio with Gordon and Royal, the first voice. And Lady J has happened, one of Nigeria FM. Man, we just want to tell now, what do we go do for Women Matter? Yesterday, one woman online, right, say, Lady J, they yell, she say, even as your wife, my body still belongs to me first. So when I say I know they the mood tonight, that's final. Now they say still require consent. Simple. So she say, even as your wife, my body still belongs to me first. So when I say I know they the mood tonight, now and I find out, marriage still require consent. Consent means marriage still require make I say yes, I'm ready, or no, I'm not ready. What do you think about what this lady talk? Now the question what they ask now for Women Matter. I don't go ask Lady J what she think until 1 o'clock or one wrap up. Make una no con the copy as yeah, like Lady J said, I don't want to hear like Lady J talk. Talk your own. Like Mr. Godwin talk. I get my own opinion to know. Tell us what in your mind first. We go tell what we think about the matter from 1 o'clock. Alright. 08100130349. 08100130349. Now, some people never marry if you don't understand fully what in this woman they talk. Some men are machine. And so when you marry man, you be machine, we get doing. Sometimes you might be say, kilo day, na food. For men, na food sometimes, so people like me, na food though. For man, where really, if you love woman well, you get better feelings for her. You the trip for the woman. If you see her body, your head they colour. Now food though. Hmm. Only when the man don't tire, or maybe he go work, he don't then. But most men, if you get wife where you really they attracted to and you want, we they want all the time. This is what the woman talk, say, even as your wife, my body still belong to me first. So when I say I know they do, I know they the mood. That's final. Now they see the final for marriage. 08100130349. 08100130349. But even if you don't marry, if you tell us whether when you marry, you go see the give your husband this kind of condition. What do you think about this comment? Married or not married? Let us know. Send message for WhatsApp. Okay. Ibiyemi, how you doing, baby? You even send me message when I was on leave. Now I tell you, say you really love me. You understand? Ibiyemi, I know not only your love, I know it's not be fake. Your love is genuine, it's real, it's from the rat. From the bottom of your rat. You understand? You say, God we know, my God we know. Welcome to work. I've missed you so very much. Yeah, me, I miss you too, baby. Kisses from me to you. That's the laugh from here to here. That's the wonder how the trip for. This guy be, I mean, now if I manage, you know, if they tell me, say, my body's my body. No, they say, honey, my body's your body.
1: This message says, yes, I agree. Taking or asking for permission on my body, both man and woman, is required, but I'm not married yet. Gentle sticks.
0: Gentle sticks, you don't be man, please. Now, women will say me they contribute. You be man.
1: If you talk from a single.
0: When a man talk this one now, most men won't take. You know, the ratio of men.
1: My body belongs to my husband.
0: Oh, God, you hear me? See what I did talk? You see, I'm correct woman. Most men. You go add the man, you go see my body, not my body, you all know. No, most men want her, especially if they really they in love with the man. And I don't believe woman going to say, see, say I know, I don't know. The kind of love where you love your husband or your wife, that ain't gonna determine the kind of things where you feel accept. It gets things where women, some women marry as virgin and they never do anything. Some women don't do maybe once or twice, they don't get experience. Sometimes when you marry and you enter marriage, you go meet things where you no plan for. You can't meet man where they fire on all cylinders. Man where they fire. Where man where they man where be like what if black bone store now? Then you don't marry with a BBC. You know man say that my fault. Say I be like stallion. If you meet that kind of man, as a woman, the level of love and understanding what you get for such a man, I ain't gonna determine how you go do it. That's why Love will help you learn some things and then feel accommodate some things. All this, I know they do, I know they do.
1: Now, so if woman say no, then it means that she don't love her.
0: Why woman. They say no? Why they marry? No, so say na punishment.
1: So na per second, per second.
0: No, no, you say na per second, per second. Why they say my body, na my body. The moment you don't begin, they say my body, problem day. Because for marriage, they say the two shall become one.
1: So both of them belong to each other.
0: Yes.
1: Okay. But if the woman no use her mind give you, you no go enjoy her.
0: Who talks? Who talks so? Who talks so? You think that every time married people they do that thing, that both of them they be good. Sometimes the wife goes, "Only I'm not really in it, but okay, come, let me just do this, satisfy you. Come, baby, you do all the work, oh, I will just be here for you. Simple. You dare tell yourself she smile, but even though she's not really there, but she wants to make her husband happy. Don't let anybody deceive you, say husband and wife, every time they do, both of them they're in the mood, they lie. Sometimes the wife knows they're in the mood. Sometimes the husband knows they're in the mood. Sometimes some men could just say, I'm not really in the mood, they are just, the wife could just lie down there. The wife could just say, don't worry, I'll just climb on top of you. That's it.
1: Hey, climb. Now step, she climb. I've been at
0: but you know.
1: Climb.
0: So,
1: be which one?
0: Are you please understand?
1: Define, husband could just, define it. We need to understand what you mean.
0: Staircase in the climb.
1: Who be the staircase you have?
0: Yes, well. Don't be every time husband and wife they do that stuff because both of them. It gets sometimes both of them go daily day, but sometimes the wife be just like my husband make her no deny, but my husband and my wife make her just you understand that kind of thing. Not be say you don't be like some men if their wife get belly, they go say they need the light to touch their wife because they don't get belly. But doctor go encourage you to retake your wife even when she get belly. Some men don't like her, but because she need them.
1: Message say, Oga God and Lady Jai, hello, this is King Ife Oluwa from Ogba. As they talk now, na real food or anytime, any day, back to back, as far as my wife, as far as is my wife. Thanks, Baba. Oga God, we welcome back. We don't miss you. We don't miss you, Lady Jai. Well done. It's true, the woman is still in charge of her body. Though when treated right by her spouse, she will willingly give in anytime he needs her. Vicky from Adetola.
0: What do you mean by when treated right by her spouse? I don't understand. When treated right, but the moment you marry him, if your body belongs to him, in body belongs to you, which one be when treated right?
1: But don't hear a lot of, you know, I don't want to hear motivational speaking. Whether an account or preaching, now where they always talk, say, they say, taking, you know, they start when they are dead in mood. They start from the kitchen. They start from when the husband, they're attentive to her, treat her well. You say it start from there, so now like build up. Then when maybe he go work, he come back and being say he don't already set the foundation for her, he treat him that morning. By the time he come back and he did the mood, Chima, she go follow. But you get experience for that.
0: So all those ones where they say start from, see that it also people where they really in love with themselves, where like themselves, where the relationship they very nice, right? It can happen anywhere. I remember in those days that they date, I get one fine girlfriend like that, way with the date and all that, and you understand, one of those days like that, she just called me, say, she there at uncle house. Okay, so uncle don't travel, only she stay the day the house. You understand, he can't call me that, I say, say you come this evening, my uncle is not around those, guys. So let's just spend time together anywhere, in the parlor, she doesn't tell you all the places where, he don't set the mood ahead, say, in fact, that couch waiting for the parlor, she don't think about that couch. Me and her for the couch. You understand? The uncle no day, so the parlor belongs to us everywhere.
1: How will Nate communicate this communication?
0: For phone now.
1: Which phone? Mobile phone.
0: Yes now.
1: But mobile phone don't come that time.
0: What did they talk? That time mobile phone just come.
1: Okay.
0: Mobile phone entered Nigeria 2001.
1: I remember.
0: When I married, not 2004.
1: Okay.
0: No, 2007 I married now. So between 2001 and 2007, I never did mobile. You know how many phone I don't
1: use? I didn't say that when you
0: no. I know me and my wife don't start to date till 2004, 2005. Now begin date. I don't really graduate. Don't get my own money. I don't do work. I don't buy my own phone. That's how I did school. No phone now. When I graduated 2002. Phone come towards the end of when I did graduate. That time would they go business center. You go make phone call for somebody. Now $15 per minute. God help you. You call the person. It's in court. $15 don't go.
1: You don't go.
0: Yeah, you come to another $15 again. When I call this Lagos, all of us come to buy our own phone. All those Nokia 3310 and all those Turaya and True Eye, Samsung True Eye, all those from Triumph, all those kind of phones.
1: Well.
0: All those phones, now would they use that time? She come and said, your uncle, they don't come out, don't travel. Only she did the entire house. So we have the house all to ourselves. And then they forget that experience now.
1: Wow.
0: So you can't imagine that say, I can't marry now.
1: You sure say not because of you, Black Boy sing that song.
0: Black Bone, my guy, now he was in the same, he was in the same mood as me. See, man, I tell you, that Black Bone song, no, we just not that. Black Bone really get experience. We make us sing that. Some songs come from experience.
1: Now it's experience.
0: Like, so if man and woman they marry, once they don't marry, once we not they trip for each other. You never see real band go sit down, they watch TV. Why you go just throw past? You don't want to keep beating. Go say, wait, honey, come here. Just come and sit down on my leg. Next is something now. If you enter kitchen, see your wife bend, they watch something. Go say, ah, honey, just hold on. Push and go one corner. Something now. Now, some husband and wife supposed to be where they really trick for themselves. Don't be saying, my body belongs to me.
1: Yeah, that's why it's good to marry two wives.
0: Who talked about that?
1: You put his name. You want to say, that's why my pastor say, marry your friend so that you can understand yourself. I feel you scatter. Everyone say, good afternoon, Oga Godwin, Auntie Lady J. Maga, welcome, sir. Uche for me, Bafo.
0: Uche, I hail you.
1: Oga Godwin, if you don't treat your woman right, you don't go ever day the mood. Lie. Call for a woman. Taking is more than genital meet and greet.
0: So why they say treat your woman right? You need to understand treat your woman right. Sometimes some women go, they say they know their mood. Maybe become money, no day they ask. And maybe the husband don't get money, and that time they manage. You got to what to be the treat your life? Maybe she won't buy one new hair when she don't see. The husband say, no, you know, if you afford that hair for now. Next thing she know, they the mood. Is that what a reason if, not to be in the mood?
1: What if they quarrel?
0: In fact, quarrel, that they will make her sweet fast. Even at quarter, one of the ingredients for settlement, now that thing.
1: After una don't apologize.
0: No, after that, I say, one of the, in the process of the apology, you yeah, don't be angry. Now, why are you doing like, the moment you don't touch the move button like this. Some babes, once you lick their ear, they don't forget, don't do it next time. Bro. I don't like to hear you. No, stop it, Joe. Stop it, Joe. Now, don't they be. Now, don't they breathe.
1: Godwin, you just they come back, I beg.
0: You understand? Naim, now. Nah.
1: This is not take play voice note. I beg.
2: Oh God, Godwin. Wahala. Is that where me and my wife did it? Someone has told me. Any goddamn place. Any bloody place. Has been any
1: I only get one question to
0: in
1: ask.
0: This case, if I'm sorry, if I that answer, this case, if I'm going to remind you of that last song, we say, any goddamn church, any goddamn mosque, any goddamn celestial, including Cherafom and Serabom. I fell out of that one that time.
1: The question I would like to ask now, you will sure say myself and somebody supposed to hear this kind of conversation. Because
0: yes, now
1: no, I don't think so. I beg, where the door? Show the door. Oh yeah, we did that song. La la la la la la da. Oh, our Lord Jesus is the ladder. Sister, phone. Oh yeah, where would they go?
0: This
1: because
0: whole,
1: this conversation is not for the two of us.
0: This is what would they talk? So who, this is what would they talk? Who created? Not be God creator.
1: Oh yeah, where would they go? Oh, where would they go? Where would they go?
0: Not be God creator.
1: Godwin and the rest of them will get experience.
0: Sorry.
1: May the nose
0: man, we go
1: contaminate
0: break.
1: Our holiness.
0: So these more messages when we come out from break. 08100130349. 08100130349. So what do we talk about there? Now this tweet, where this woman tweets about her body. Now we talk about so which is what we want to give you now, make you understand. Alright, so what did the woman talk? The woman say, even as your wife, my body still belongs to me first. So when I say I know they're the mood tonight, that's final. Mother said the quiet say, when you say you know they're the mood is final, you cannot say you know they're the mood is final. You can say I know they're the mood. You have to prepare you, help you enter the mood. Not that say if I say I know in the mood is final. I don't understand. You be sweet when they on and off. You have to, if you, woman visa know they're the mood, you have to just talk one thing, you don't enter the mood.
1: You know what?
0: Like if you want my baby knows this, I know her love language. She know they're unhappy, she know they're the mood. Okay, what do you want? Once you say what do you want like this, she don't date the mood. Some women. Some if you just touch their neck, their ear. You understand? So what will go break?
1: We shall be back after this commercial break.
0: Okay. 08100130349. Drop message.

0: my sugar, my honey, my tender love.
1: Whether you say you love me, I'll stay forever.
0: Well, if you say you love me, I'll stay forever.
1: Whether you say you love me, I'll stay forever.
0: Well, if you say you love me, I'll stay forever.
2: Every day,
1: love me, JJ, love me,
0: yeah.
1: Tender.
0: Love me, JJ, love me, tender.
2: Every
1: love me, JJ, love me, tender.
0: Oh, love me, JJ.

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Now, your own be this. Oh.

What have you done to me? What is this? What is this thing I feel? You turn on my body, I know this.

And I'm like, Bucky, I know they okay when you know they with me, oh no. Now you really making me come down. Sliding and falling all over again. I can't lie. Call me when you wake up.

Like, I don't follow you, go. I don't mind if I tear my ACL. Everywhere you go, like empty hand. My once in a lifetime, up for you, I carpe diem. You know me, cause you're not savage. No fee give you 99, only 100. No fee give you 99, only 100. There is something about your loving way, dear. Pass it. I'm showing you the green light, so baby, make me the go. Baby, Joe, my country leave on my support. Can't have enough, want some more. 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Sliding and falling, I'm never regretting. 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For you, I'll be

0: All right, so we'll see the Nigeria FM 102.7, the original Nigeria station, Ganja and Ambida, the song of Gucci. And before that one, you hear more by Charmaine L.A. Okay, some other jams on play before that one also. Kina Wolovu, that one, Africana song by Nando Love. And of course, we'll give you the song where, what would be her name? Tems, they do the remix, take win Grammy. Love Me Jeje, the original by Sheyi Shodumu. Be that one. 4 minutes don't pass one. Actually, we don't enter inside training this time. My name is Godwin Aruwaya, the first voice, Lady G. Asabe, one of Nigeria FM, also the studio. Today, on Monday, July 13, 2026. And with the workshop, with the wrap up women matter, we say that thing where that woman talk. She say, even as your wife, my body still belongs to me first. So when I say I know they the mood tonight, that's fine now. Marriage still require consent. What's your opinion on that matter? I'm going to run through some messages and voice notes before we go break. Come back and give it a training gist.
1: Good afternoon, First Voice and Lady J. Welcome back, First Voice. Your body is your husband, even when you are not in the mood. Sex is food for my husband. It doesn't have timetable for taking. Anna. Voice note 26 seconds.
0: Well, yeah, I'm going to take her. What is your name?
1: Gentle Sticks.
0: That you miss the point. The point we say, all things being equal, now with the talk. The woman not to say, if I say I know the moon, because say your body, the get body odor, or you the smell, or you know a bath, or you never. She just talk say she feel no day the moon, and she know the moon. That's fine. And she, so the moon not be it not be because of something where the man do, or say the man. You understand? Say the get body odor, in mouth odor or something. No, she just talk say her body not her body. So if she no want, regardless of what thing they go on. So now the point be that when they talk about, of course, situations they. Even as a man, even me as a guy, whether I'm married or when I be single, if I near get, if your head is smear, I don't get turned off already. Me. And I go tell the girl, if your head is smear, please don't come near me. You understand? And even up to today, my daughter, we said, when was the last time you look? Because my daughter get very long hair. Since then, born that girl, call it, they never cut her hair. So my daughter hair, they very long. Sometimes you go come greet me, I say, Abby, your hair is not smelling fine. I go say, mommy said we're going to lose it over the weekend. If not over the weekend, where she does, maybe now Monday or Tuesday, I go say, no way. When you come out from school today, they must lose this hair and wash it. And do. You understand? Now, normally, women, they wash hair every day. So, sometimes women hair, they smell fresh. And you go tell her, and your girlfriend, you go tell her, and your daughter, you go tell her, and your wife, you go tell her. Nobody that be the situation. All that is there, too. Some women, once they put body cloth like this, they need to go back. You get some people where, some girls, guys don't talk say, this my babe. If you never bath and no near them, you see, woman when man they spontaneous with now the one we get better personal hygiene. If your wife body they smell any small thing, if your wife your body when you go out to the bath like 2-3 times every day, you not be surprised now for kitchen now because if she take kitchen the cook, she don't sweat. The hygienic condition of her body no go and make encourage you to go kitchen say you want to do something. Or you get some wife, they come out for a walk, they need to bath first before the husband will feel touch them because their body, God, the way their body be another. Some people. Some wife, if you go visit them for office, now the office there, you take her on top of the table because the wife hygiene. He mad. You understand? So it depends. Same thing with some husband. So women go say, I cannot touch my husband until he don't bath. I know if he go just go surprise my mama for office, he must do. You understand? So everybody understand their partner, body, body system and hygiene and everything. I would encourage everybody to get good hygiene. But assuming everything, all things being equal, this man just say, my body, not my own. I don't want. Now should they talk? No, be a situation of body hygiene. You understand? More take another message.
1: God, we know no spoilers, so we can see you really enjoyed your leave.
0: You know, put your name.
1: Now nah, your babe, now. Nah.
0: Ah. Who's my babe? You hear me?
1: I don't understand though. Voice note.
2: The man may not have the mood and the man is in the mood. to be able to satisfy it, because that is the reason why man and they were quarreling. The only thing when they said to the other people is when you don't take, when man don't take, this is said to be. And all those things they make man be happy. Yes, maybe they went to man don't take our world like this, the happy world.
1: Okay, thank you, Uche from Marile. First voice, you too spoil. See as you dey flow for this woman matter. Come put love emoji.
0: I agree. I spoil. Thank you very much.
3: Okay, God, do it. Good afternoon. Welcome back, first. Now, Uche from Ibadan. I'm disagree with you, sure. But I don't say you there for any kind of that's of marriage. But sometimes, if my wife says she don't need it, Omo, you know they in the mood, you know they in the mood. But you give me a look, you go make a day, that is day. My wife tells me that she know they in the mood. Like you, do up, do down. But tell me that she know they in the mood, then I go leave her. So, but what you must say, maybe you say she know they in the mood. And when you start yourself, maybe you tell yourself, try to understand it. Tell yourself that you're a woman being. You're a woman being. But you get what you know, you won't talk. Well, I don't want to talk about her. You understand? We make my wife, sometimes if you tell me that she knows the well, I don't check them, I don't read them. Don't discover, say, yes, if yes, you know the enemy. I feel stay, maybe, she feels stay 4 months, 5 months, you don't even get anything to do with any man at all. You understand? No, but if you say you know the enemy, let the man live at that. The woman, if you don't do another, you don't do another. But after some time, said, you did well. Thank you.
0: Okay, so, while I understand when you talk, say if woman not dead, the woman leave her, you understand. Now, being in the mood is a function, or not in the mood is a function of so many things. If woman look man where she love and say she not dead in the mood, something it get reason why she not dead in the mood. Either she don't tire, she walk throughout the whole day, her body no fit carry her, or somebody offend her for office, or family problem, they mama don't call her one problem, or papa don't call her in brother, something they bother her where she not fit tell the husband or she deal with something physically. Or physically for her body, she they feel pain or something like that. I know they in the mood, though they just come from in isolation, no, from nowhere. Something make her not get that mood. Your job as a man will get wisdom now to find out only what happened. Why you know they in the mood? This is not be normal issue. You get the way you go talk to your wife, she go open up, see what they go through. If you feel help her solve the situation or give her a reason not to bother, her mood go change. I never see one person for this world where they vex, something they annoy you, they send you $1 million and you're not happy. You understand? I never see somebody where say they vex, then you can't see a lot. You don't see who see a lot, they vex. Your phone just do pee pee, you check. $1 million a lot. No matter how much money you get, you see extra one. Let's assume that you be more time millionaire, you get 50 million for your account as we talk. So, even if you see a lot, extra 1 million enter, you go happy. Money, they always bring joy. At least that moment when you see the money, you go smile. Which means say that's what husband be, that's what wife be. Your husband be, they carry face. Landlord, we don't stress and say, look, rent is not rich, you never pay, wanting. But you know what they tell you, may not they bother yourself. Because they say, oh, no, I'm not in the mood. Something they bother your husband. If you feel fine that, because they say, like, no worry now, you know, you understand, you will get the money, you understand, me too, I will contribute. I will get where you go talk to your husband, you go lighten up. Get where you go talk to your wife, try to find out what you make her not day in the mood. And then when you don't find out you make her not day in the mood, you will go understand whether even after you don't make her happy, you need to go ahead and do what you want to, or you could just free her. Now, understanding. But a woman will talk, say, I know day in the mood, that's fine now. If they talk, say, she know they open to being encouraged to become, to be in the mood, or maybe person not change your mind. That be the bad thing about her. If you say, you know day in the mood, that's fine now, that means if they talk, say, no matter what your husband do, you know, if you change your mind, you cannot get that kind of stand now. Same thing as your husband, you cannot say, I know they didn't move, not when my wife did. No. Now you give your husband or your wife the opportunity to try to remove that bad mood or change whatever. If now waiting be physical, say you're too tired, you know, if you do that. Now understanding, but nobody go put any absolute say, I know they move, that's my final. Whether you be man or woman. That means if they tell your husband or your wife, say you don't get anything to do to make you happy, why you marry the person? Because the reason why I tell you, marriage now say, I won't stay with this woman for the rest of my life because I feel something for her, I don't feel for anybody else. That's why now she you they kiss. Now she if you touch. Now she if you spend all your last money give. Now she they tell things don't tell any other person. You get things where you go do for this woman, where you know if you do for somebody else. You get where you feel for her, where you know feel for somebody else. That makes people they say, ah, he broke my heart, he sleep with another woman. She break my heart, she sleep with another man because he expects, say, he get things where he go do for only him. The same way, women supposed to feel like that too. So why they put absolute, say, I know they move, find her, find her. Then why they tell you where they marry, say, it's my, your body is my body is your body. Now two become one, for better, for worse. Why all those ones, they there? You know, some of y'all rush through the many messages before we go break, go training this. And they come next.
1: Good afternoon, Mr. Gordon and Lady J. You are highly welcome. That what that woman tell you as simple as ABC, unless when she continue with no day in the mood, then you look for another way. But I tell you, if you're married, not every time you say, oh yeah, your wife go agree. I know men always in the mood, even while sleeping. Most women only feel sex during ovulation time. After that time, if you touch them, they can rush you with blow. The coco is you both understand each other. This message says, good afternoon, Oga Godwin. It's today I finally understood the meaning of your name, Godwin. Your name just reminded me of the days when I used to have a girlfriend. Back then, her body wasn't really mine because I hadn't paid her bride price yet. But anytime we met, she always made sure we had one or two moments together, I swear. Oga Godwin, welcome back. My bad for the late message and happy birthday once again. I was supposed to do something special for you, but you are a big man now. Samuel from Surulere.
0: But the problem be that. You're a big man, you're a big man. They don't go give person something, you're a big man, you're a big man. I'll not be a big man, I'll be a normal person. Oh.
1: Godwin, your experience no get mate. Naturally, they always they talk. If the man they in the mood and the wife know that the husband will put her in the mood. When two people are married, their body belongs to each other. There are no more two but one. The Bible says, on no account must a wife deny her husband that pleasure, unless the wife or husband know well or she did her monthly cycle. Is understandable. Apart from that, we get each other without denial, Mr. Showface from my papa.
0: Mm-hmm.
1: As for me, even when I'm not in the mood and I feel like it's been long, I touch her last. I will do it because I feel it's been a while and she will need it. YK from Surulere. Godwin, don't come. Person says she know they in the mood, don't turn issue. Make when I leave the woman alone. Voice note.
0: Any woman ever say one day say you know they in the mood, no marry you. Play the voice note.
1: At the player, man.
0: And the person no record that will be that. Now the voice no record. Mark, give you one example. I will tell you the place for Bible later. Paul, Apostle Paul for Bible say, if your husband say he won't fast, he won't do pray, he won't do, and the wife say, sorry, are they in the mood? Cancel your prayer and fasting. Go meet your wife. Bible na talk amo Apostle Paul. Now one woman go and say, I know they in the mood. Then the husband no get opportunity to change your mood. When even in that prayer to God or worship or fasting maybe to God though. Paul say postpone them. Go take care of your wife or your husband first. I don't know how some good thing. That make good that yes some marriage, some men you go see them, you go see they carry side chick. Ask them what thing wife they do for us. So some men just useless. Sha. Whether their wife give them or not, they go see carry side chick. Some boys, I know guys where they engage to get where they want married, they see they carry side chick. When you suppose they head over heels in love with girl with one man, that point you're not going to look at another girl. For some don't they plan after their wedding night, one girl they will go take. Don't want to say that. You don't say that very, very foolish people. But some men naturally they don't want to look outside. Some of them don't look outside and check her. Their wife get problem, part of the reason why. You know me say what the men they do they right, but sometimes. And this kind of thing, they push something with some women too. And the husband, they push them out. They're not planned to go out in the first place. So we need to balance everything and all that. You get responsibilities where come with being a wife or a husband. If you're not ready for that, no enter that union. Come with the frustrate one man beginning. You understand? On that note, before we go break.
1: Look for me, the other messages,
0: sir. How many messages do you mean?
1: Two.
0: And just take
1: good,
0: the two messages.
1: Good PM, Mr. Godwin and Lady J. Welcome back. Anytime my wife is not in the mood, once I give her money, she dey enter mood.
0: You dey hear that?
1: Mr. Anonymous.
0: You dey hear that? I don't know woman for this world where money no dey make them dey mood. I don't know the woman. You dey vex, she dey unhappy. Your husband say, okay, honey, hold this 2 million. You know dey the mood. Maybe people dey deceive themselves. Oh. The I know dey the mood now. Something cover. If they can give you the solution, go. Maybe this voice no way no play that time. Oh, we go
1: no,
0: break.
1: No, another one.
0: Well, not the final one. After this one. Not the same one. All right, when we come back, we'll give a trending gist. What do you mean, one or two or three of the biggest hand above for social media? We'll let you know right here for Workshop for Nigeria FM 102.7. Gordon and the DJ, and we there. No touch your dial. Illegal, and they come next with the jam we call Stubborn. After that one, we'll give you something from Banky W, the one we call Strong Thing.
4: Intention.

I'm pissed this life, I'm blessed with life, I'm cursed to be blessed in life, I'm fresh with drive, I'm first to be next in stride, I messed with rise, the hurt that was less to ride, reading me this voice so my checks will slide, beyond what you see, I'm a destiny child, if you're living these, boy, check your vibes, Jesus.

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I don't know what thing they do me. Be like say a day for movie. Ooh, baby, when you dance like that, you gon' give me a heart attack. You don't tip my cardiac. Oh, make sure I make it bring them back. Bring them back, bring it back. Baby girl, we can fly, fly. Give my touch you right up. Bring it back, bring it back.

what are they small, and then they watch Yoruba movies, and it gets some kind of compelling at the emotional level and attachment where Yoruba movies they bring for storytelling and the twists for inside the movie. Yes, sometimes maybe the video or the filming or the production not be top notch like that, but the actors are very good when they interpret everything. If you don't watch Yoruba movies, you go know what I talk about. You go the one that say, why Nollywood know they do like Yoruba movies? Well, I go talk say Nollywood movies. Number one, when I say Nollywood, the English speaking side of Nollywood for inside the matter, they do movie where every person go fit relate with one way or the other. Not be saying Yoruba movies not the drum, but most times, if you notice the Yoruba movies, that they talk of things unnaturally where they happen within the Yoruba environment, which is still composed of human beings and their life where they lead. But then they get so many, sauce and salt and pepper where they put inside. People say, bye bye, no say jail, one thing. And you could be very, very intriguing, interesting where they carry you go along. Let alone call talk say you can't do a Yoruba movie. Maybe say they put more money and of course the strength of the story where they talk for inside Yoruba movies. So I'm not gonna talk about Judah. Say what they talk not be true than a Judah for the level. In notice say the Igbo industry once enjoyed similar era of dominance. We've been saying veteran actors like Osofia, Peter the Champ, Ozoko for a long time, they've been coming. But of course, they talk say, later, they call the water down one way or the other. But then again, they talk say, Yoruba movies don't actually maintain that pedigree right from time. All right, the main fellows, character not the virginity, character not virginity, neither they sustain a marriage. We talk about Chinwe Talu Agu, that a veteran Nollywood actor, Chinwe Talu Agu, he don't tell Nigerians to place more greater value on character than virginity when choosing a life partner. Because he said, I must marry virgin. He said this foundation of successful marriage is life for proven character. And now he said, because the babe of the virgin, now you want to say, say the person that be. If a person will be virgin, maybe say not even their character. And the marriage, whether not virgin, is virgin and it was this point. Because character not this. Since character has to do inside that matter. Now, Chinwe Talu Agu, they talk, say, forgetting to the virtue, nobody, they talk that one. They refer to purity, but they're not supposed to mistake them for the quality we require to build healthy and lasting marriage. Just support that, maybe for the loss. And of course, our bad boy that year, Jemaya, he can't open up why he don't drop bad boy image. Yes. They said no. They said this is all good for Amo. You might yes, but give us now. Now that the veteran of Nollywood actor Jemaya don't even say he don't abandon anything bad boy for any fee where they act. They said the image don't come make one of the most talked about actors in the Nigerian music industry. Movie industry. He talks for one interview. They say in the reflection journey through fame and controversy and personal growth. According to Jemaya, he said that repellent image of bad boy. For SFU, the act, it don't define the early years of that time we started, but say they useful at a particular point. But then, it come time where we say, what? They say he no longer serve the purpose where he want them to, because everybody called it look like Bado. Ah, Samuel. They look like Bado. And of course, the movie side admitted several external influences within entertainment industry contributed to that in public image where people associate them with them. So he acknowledged, say, but this personality don't attract so many. In fact, he explained, say, external forces don't play a great part to for me, we become the entertainment industry. At every point in time, something is serviceable. We feel all address the bad boy images was serviceable then, but he can talk, say, he don't move on because of maturity to play a major role for a decision to redefine himself. He said, no, you're not grow. According to Ram, he said, as you advance for corporate life, I mean, people who truly matter. Your bad boy personality, you get the way where they affect the way where you the people they tell you leave. So you say abandoning that image and you don't force them on that, but just conscious decision we make after recognizing say, I bet that time, it don't pass. All right, let me for the last day for the cross corner. Just like one more or two more. Please leave them alone. Then a family branch without make a mutual appeal after all your school children rescue. And then another actor with the first element of family branch. Buzz out. You say Bob's.

0: This emotional appeal to Nigerians or political leaders following the release of these school children and teacher with the abduct for your state. He said, may they stop to use these innocent children, may they not use them to carry cloud for political conflict. He said, Bobs, he may talk in mind though. He said, after spending nearly 2 months for inside the matter, he said, everybody got to come out to the young church or church for the matter. I said, this latest incident don't involve people, a teacher from Orire, Orire local government area for your state, who they kidnapped and they held captive for 56 days before they eventually regained their freedom on Friday, July 10th, now over this weekend. So, and he reacted to the development, he expressed sadness over the way the children freedom expressed babatin during when they did for inside kidnappers there. He can't talk, say, but Nigerian children, they already face enormous challenges. He talk with him, he say, he just won't make an appeal and beg us. For this country, say, I know they direct this thing to anybody, but I they beg all of us that whatever dirty, that is a dirty politics, we all of us they play. We just leave these innocent children out of this matter. Now, Femi Branch, now they beg inside the matter as they were. They say the children for this country, they suffer enough. The so-called schools that they go to, the quality of education and everything, it just scatter. Then they suffer enough. But they don't use it to the cash grab. They let them. Don't you talk? And of course, I'm not going to lie, you know, see Nollywood just now with the man. You want to call this one for the road before we enter inside town. Don't forget, like I talk, 6:30 with the busting, enter inside, which they call the Ogbonge News. I go here aware for inside the Ogbonge News, but for all of us. I'm not going to lie, you man, just bring this one, come out, make it noble, like say, Swagoki Monkey or Monkey Shoot Better, Mama Fly. This one now from Watiana Pete Adeche, Ruth Kadiri, Peju Ogumola, Steve Sodia, to receive top honors for 2026 Born Award. The best of all Nollywood and lower awards, they call Born Awards. And of course, Peter Adeche, Ruth Kadiri, Peju Ogumola, Steve Sodia, special recognition award recipients. Then they won't give them. The organizers don't select the four of them for the way they get their artist matter, the way they don't take for the game, the way they don't mentor that crowd. And of course, the impact they don't show for multiple generations of Nigerian cinema. And of course, this is a special recognition award we're going to present to them for the Born Award ceremony during Nigeria Ember Month later in 2026. So stay tuned. We'll give them up for Inside That Matter. I will say big congratulations for them because they deserve them. All them Peter Adeche, all them Ruth Kadiri, all them Pedro Gulumala, all them Steve Sodia will go receive that honor as in the heart. Nollywood Gist every Monday from 5:30 to 6:25 as in the heart. And so they give you make it worthy, make it for the last. And so we'll carry the matter, go enter inside 6:30. We'll just do the whole level as it did. So for now, like I say, because when I think you'll give you all kinds of you'll make everybody shake body because code day for inside this level. So now Lagos we there, and Lagos they hear the flood well. That's why I want to give you this one for our guy. You know, Nazalantan. They call this one a Lagos anthem. Come up with it, come up with it.
1: Ayaya,

0: Guy, we don't need talk since. Ha, I think I go do my work, eh? We go continue this talk later.
1: Oh boy, you don't talk. Haba, you know the tire.
0: Now the new level be that, too. 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
1: Brotherly, involve me now. 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

0: Too many girls where I go. 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But to get on, you will be stubborn. 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That's too late to me, you're more funny me be.
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0: Too many girls where I go. 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That's too late to me, you're more funny me.
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3: Okay, as in the heart, open your ear, can give you updates as in the shell for year. 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I the environment, I the water, I was everywhere, it makes sense. 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You don't take much break until be a time at time. My name, now George Talent, Tetemitetegg. And I'm going to give you updates as it concerns the Bunge news inside this conscious hour. Make I give you updates each by each. For yeah, number one, federal government, don't take a much break. On top plan say they want to increase why you can NECO registration money. Father Rajis, House of Rep, don't take a do debate. Good day, Mr. Mother, the panel of judges. They take and try their best to see. They take establish one nutritionist and registration council. For cut update, US President Donald Trump don't come as a condo now. So as a plan this now. Say US go turn talk guard for straight up for moves in a day. Now could be the new sheriff in town. For instead of Tiroridges, Manchester United and take now signing of Brazil midfielder Andres Santos from Chelsea. If I put this, federal government don't take a much break. They say, okay, they're not going to take increase their money again on top of why you can NECO as they consign the next year examination. They say,

0: Contesta sempre por uma conversa com chato, mas there's a don't do not block our ear. It is okay, we have had to work you. I'm talking to remind about the talk for the Ministry of Educate. Borrow your wall for last day inside today. It quite explicit before now. They've been wanting to increase the money, but don't say, ha, Baba, everywhere tough for the economy. You know, you know, they smile again. You know, say the things are to the shop, things and things don't even increase. To take buy paper now, if paper cost, you don't go up. To take a printer, now, nah, not be smart thing. So, to take pick a teacher, there, not be choice. So, therefore, they got to increase all of all this money. But as people, then they shall say, lie, lie, oh, they can say, okay, oh, everywhere good, no one more. We're not going to increase them again. Nigeria, una win. Nigeria, one. Education Ministry, zero. For another this House of Reps, they say, yes, so they carry one eye to look up. Say, they want to take a poor body on top of one bill. We'll go take established nutritionist registration council on top of the country. Well, person will present this particular year, and the Honorable Dickin Chiki or Kafo. As soon as the bill, it is very important. I say people do shopping in her. Say my nutrition, no quality everywhere. Food, they want the chocolate no good. So people the shop will be saying, no, they rich for the different class of food. Yeah, people now only carbohydrate, carbohydrate, carbohydrate. Before you tell no, they will come that one kind of sickness. There, we say, nobody safe. If you know the name, Abego, in they say Abego, as you can sign 2024. So look at what we say on top of one or two survey. It shows say, some kinds of kind children, them, they know they grow well. Some of them get the red blood cell disease. Some of them get small for their body. And they can't look at, they say the reason is because of say how they shop. Their nutrition programs, you know, makes sense at all. So therefore, need they, but then shook eye for this particular bill. Make way from the boss himself, what did he take here for that particular gist?
1: The Nutritionist Registration Council remains vital for the entire spectrum of a community and public health nutrition, ensuring maternal and child nutrition, food and nutrition policy, academic nutrition research and program implementation, among many others.
0: Okay. For another remains there, no business much in there. I call it constant. One on one also begin. This one say cut of a P was enough for a busha. Don't take a yarn. Say, I neck, no recognize ABC. They don't blow a tickle for I. And they be the mark. They say I beg I neck. Make could not convert. And they don't want to say ABC by neck list. Now the new law we are pick cut. Because say, okay, now so it be. Don't forget, cut before that they can give the particular order. Just to the Malik before. We don't take give order. Although by the B, say in fact, they don't want to see INEC, I be ABC for INEC list too. Now, INEC can say, Baba, who goes you? They cut them at that go and pick up. They say, Baba, calm down. Now, we be ABC, we they do this, we get doings. Now, they carry the case go and pick up too. They feel say, I pick up a route to the victory. Now, pick up, say, Femme la bouche. Make a copy legit. They say like this, INEC will command their name. They talk, say, in fact, nobody listen to me, command their name. They don't give order. Say, may nobody for take a go to get the poor body on top of the state executive for ADC. Say, no, be the work of the National Working Committee. Now, be that. Say, I beg you, they see the market led critical leadership of ADC. Say, in fact, that one there, you know, they recognize. So, therefore, as something like this now, I say the Lord to be on top of the court. We come outside today. To ship body from there. For Ondo State government don't take a suspend to the 7 students from 3 government schools for Akure. Better say they take a do one or two small micro affairs. This one then I'll talk to remember they take command side inside today by Mrs. BC Lawani, who be head of the top unit, science and technology inside today. People they affected now Oyemegun for grammar school, Queen Anne's College and CAC Grammar School. They say the children then they had no clean on top one or two on my behavior. So if I tell they tell the entire they want them, advise and pray for them, they dance for them, sing for them, they no agree here. They say, Lila, you hey man for you, we bad. Anyway, they say yes, so based on how they be in the school, I be government, no get any tolerance for waiting to make sense. You know, they take a use, I look at 2 times, so therefore, they got act on how they be. It's a school now, please, will be say this, they build in both character and in learning. If you not left for house, you go left for school. But the close mouth, Edo Zegovo, Monday, Pueblo, don't take a source, they go take more 41 million naira to support 41 Edo people will come back from South Africa. Based on this issue of a pipeline level for there, you know, so the government can't play and give them say, come back, go home is better. 41 of them, I do people as they reach their Edo state, and go say, say 41 of them, will give them 1 million naira between now and tomorrow. May they go find house and put their head in one small room there. And of course, the answer the government will follow, give them small loan to be say, you know, go have them to pay back, may they start business and may they start their life again. Bible, you know, this particular on the inside today. as in receive all of them ahead for the festival hall of Government House inside Benin City. He added the support that to ensure say they carry their two legs and they on top ground again. Make nobody for take a shipment. Say all regret why it come back motherland. Okay, all now so it will be as a concern we contribute to our carry come inside this entertainment evening. But no come out to as take emojis for you on the Makata side. Cheer everybody and jollificate. Stay with me. I come back.

0: 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Ogbonge News.
1: Okay, yes, so welcome back. The American attacker that is like this. The last time we president of US inside today, they don't come as I come to Buga. They say, I want to say this. They say, I want to, yeah, they say, yeah. Okay, you say, I simple like this now. Now, in video, they mean, you know, so many potent, all and all inside the Strait of Hormuz. So you don't cap, say, as simple like this now. Say, they go, they take over that particular Wakama and that water way. We say, they carry one or two things until October 12th. Where everybody they use is suicide. In taxi, and then they charge now, and other countries will pay them if they want kind of coming to pass a particular side. Don't forget, Iran and US they get one or two gaga, and they've been already saying yes, so they could take a quite much break before they know they change their mind. Come here, gaga, between the two countries. Yeah, well, not a small problem, it's back to back, but I'm not to say, I see like this now. That's the most now, US own, and based on the Republic Commander, they say yes, so one of the things will be saying make the agreement before, make it for nothing work, and based on say the two countries they drag. Who go call up in that particular part for USA Baba? Now we did charge the new sheriff. You don't take him aboard. For Chido Regis, Mali don't complete signing of Brazil midfielder Andre Santos from Chelsea for deal between £15 million. The two clubs they don't hear the particular on that today. That brother 22 years old and he don't join the Red Devils on top contract. Who will keep up with the club till June of 2031. They still get options saying if he stay one more year, if he play well and the tournament take agree. Man, you don't already pay £48 million. So that £2 million already on top. They seen based on performance. The bros play with him logo, the score goals, the dribble, the mark, they'll give that particular one there. But Shetty to follow guest sense. They say, okay, if man wants salam inside future, they get 10% of anything man salam on top. Santos, now one of the better centers, say Michael Carrick, he don't take a poop, but this year, so in one particular bros after Casemiro, long base come up for the club. And then Manuel Lugate down there on top in Juru will keep up. Outside for like over one season. For the Olympics, Tanzania music star Diamond Platinum. We sing love song.

0: that committed egg. I'm your George Talent. Now my name is Ceremony for another worker.
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1: 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Oh. We call this one Naija Rap. 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Abi you get fire for bars? 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No dolo, no fear, no to talk, just rap. 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Entries go close for 13th of July, 2026. 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

Listen to give you that. 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

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Can't believe it regardless. 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My Kango hats were the flyest. 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Thank God I never.

0: You are worthy, oh.
1: Bangladesh.
0: I'm on the hustle, they my genotype. I've got

This is not Casey Alajibiri, the changer. No time to check time. It's time to make some money. Time to change money. And this one, Niger FM 102.7. The 7, they very, very necessary. No go anywhere.

0: Yes. Now, we don't come for inside the matter as it is hot. Now, just 5 minutes now, past 7 o'clock, of course, today, on Monday, July 13, 2026. Of course, Lagos, Nigeria FM 102.7, that's something very, very important. Now, we radio, and of course, at the headquarters of Afrobeat. Well, my name now, Sam, and of course, OTB Day here. When you don't hear the outside, you're going to say, we don't enter inside to the call. Day your lane, and day your lane now just to do a check on each other as in the heart because of what they call the flood. What I like about now today, now very extraordinary day, although I don't think we don't see this kind of thing, but today, somewhat for Marina, some cars be buried inside water. I don't know how come you think all this like that, but say another river, another sea won't form inside the river, already be a bit ass. Put and all that type. And apart from that level, you know, say yes, you need to really tell us how the world of be for out there, because from waiting with the sea and the report over here, the WhatsApp messages just fly up and down. Oh, flood here, flood here, flood everywhere. What you think with your own report on the hold up for road, and what you see for inside the flood today, it affects your area based on where they work out or they derive for road. Now, what I just said, maybe we just see if we just add that one join for what we do, for what we call a day your lane. You are very much welcome as in the heart.
1: Yes, I think this today rain actually in a real way, like say, an island, like less than wind for inside, because the report why they get for some people, like say, down from this our office here, 26 Kevin Street, reach
0: Mainland.
1: Like somebody them say, going and coming, just spend. Just to go, we spend over 3 hours to go to come back. I'm not saying I even further down into Lekki phase one.
0: Just here. Not be saying I even Freedom or Admiralty way. Yeah.
1: You know, then another thing I could observe. Now, see, like I said, it's going to affect as they call them, commercial buses,
0: vehicles.
1: You know, and right now a lot of people they trek for road right now, especially within the island axis.
0: Wow. So that's that commercial vehicle affected now say the water don't let them pass.
1: What exactly? If I went to put the cause the hold up now, water. Then that water now, you know, say all those commercial buses there. Normally on a good day, they're not supposed to be road. So imagine say record a phone like this now.
0: The same normally they're not supposed to be road. Because they know they road worthy.
1: Before, okay. Before.
0: A lot of breakdown, but don't they they road,
1: you
0: know.
1: People like see they drive their normal motor service. Mm. They talk to you like this.
0: But they abandon.
1: They break down. I call commercial bus. People like see who they go for VIA inspection.
0: And you were there out there. I know we'll lie you. I'm gonna walk right down to give you a time music because they hear. But then again, we don't know how the hold up be, and we don't know how the situation of the flood actually be, because now two things now. Now you go really forgive us as a situation report. Number one. Normal day, hold up. Oh, no, pass here. This and that. Then the other one say float, never reach this side except your car that came, you know. So that one would really help a lot of people. That's why we give you the groove, the information, and the juice. Now we're reading all of us, and then they give ourselves all this matter. So I don't know what do you think about the issue. If you want, call us, maybe call us on 0810012039, even for our WhatsApp, the same number. 0810013049. While they talk so now, because the fact say we really want to find out, be our brother's keeper. If you know anything where we say so and so place the flood and it don't look like what it will feel drain immediately, or you know, say that flood that the cause hold up for that side, let us know. And don't forget, helicopter day for you. We will give us on the spot report to let us know how the matter be as usual for inside day your lane. So I beg, just hang onto your phone. Just do like say we'll be 112, I've been at 211, I've been at 119, I've been at the call that here, emergency number. Call us, they tell us, see Apple, see you. This area flood down there here and everything. Or if you see what your eye don't see during your movement throughout today, especially when the rain the fall. By the way, the rain black say he got his side small, but I see the suspect said the rain.
1: At this point, I don't believe the rain again. Subside now. Don't worry yourself.
0: You understand?
1: Before you close your open eye again, don't start.
0: The rain don't start, you know? And of course, just to chip in for our Nigeria FM Rapture Kabbalah, don't forget that's the hashtag Nigeria FM, hashtag Rapture Kabbalah 11. Our 11th edition will be due on July 24th. If you don't say it's a bit rap, you first go do 1 minute video, or maybe say yes, you give us like 16 bars. All you need to do is to tag us at Niger 102 FM or the hashtag rap shakabula 11. Yes, this is so we will choose from this matter about 5 solid people will basically come to come do some kind of level with the ground. As we speak now, we get some people, we will be judges, heavy among people when they come in, that is rappers, them we will come in as judges. We'll go unveil the judges as from tomorrow or by Wednesday to tell you, say, this now how the matter they be. And of course, we don't say these judges, they get mad for inside the rap game, and they will come actually come on field, or rather they can't judge the person who will win the rap shakabula. And of course, the person who will win the rap shakabula, now very solid producer will produce the guy music, and we will play him for Nigeria FM and our sister station BTFM for about 1 or 2 months, heavy spinning and playing. So at least you will not say yes, this one are the winner of Nigeria FM rap shakabula. So right now, if you get that skill, make you just enter inside your phone. Make you just video yourself as you the rap 16 bars, 1 minute, the video, post them for your social media, but tag at Niger 102 FM and hashtag rap shakabula 11. Make it for no loss, that's what it day on ground. 11 minutes, don't pass 7 o'clock, for instance, Niger 102.7, of which that's 7 day, very, very important. But somebody day, you don't understand? For a while. Good evening. You the call from where?
2: Olivia, Papa.
0: Apa waiting? Papa.
1: Wait, you say your name.
2: David. Ah, put it. Ah, for coconut.
0: Eh?
2: Coconut, please.
0: Coconut.
2: One day for this evening.
0: Eh, what's happening for coconut?
2: One dead body.
0: One dead body.
1: One dead body.
2: One dead body. One
0: dead body. Okay, dead body. Oh. Hmm.
2: Yes, at least one.
0: For coconut.
2: Yes, I'm talking free.
0: Eh? And then play actually. And since that time till now, that dead body still the front of the bush for coconut to our papa side.
2: I don't think the coconut.
0: That's a scandal, oh. I beg, I know say that they hear also maybe still try to make all those calls so that we come on that level. Thank you for that information. Of course, that's why now we radio. Make it for no loss, make it for no cost, because I mean no blessings for Monkey Monkey or Monkey Shoot Bird on my fly. 30 minutes, and I will lie, don't pass 7 o'clock. We'll see they continue with the level. You can still call us for inside our WhatsApp. Send message if you don't forget us for inside WhatsApp. Send voice note if you don't forget us for inside our WhatsApp. Or you call us directly for inside the WhatsApp or our line line. The same number, 9B081-0013-0349. Yes, we're done there for inside this place for about 16 years now for inside Nigeria FM 102.7. And now, for the first time, even we said we experienced some flooding around the area as it hot. And I don't know whether Awolowo Road never still get drainage, because it's getting worse and worse every year. For the Awolowo Road, we see that wide road, you know, get as the matter they be near Kana, one way or the other way, water to flow enter. But there's now a water gatherment. And that water gatherment, I kid you not, one of the major things with the cost. Hold up for inside the town. So I don't know about your own side. But I see what that's about today. For a line. Helen.
3: Hello, good evening.
0: Good evening.
3: Good evening, sir.
0: Good evening, sir.
3: This is Mr. Emmanuel.
1: Calling from where, today. Sir? From where?
3: The town.
0: Yes, sir.
3: I bet. Now, Mr. Emmanuel, we get this cash that means. I beg, help me. I give it to us. I don't think you are using.
0: Okay. We'll see what we will do. Just send the person may
3: help your
0: team come. Thank you very much. I don't tell you before. I'm glad you know they hear what we need to talk. We say, make you send your account details come. I don't talk this thing over and over. This ambush, the ambush us, what would they do on air? You get as it goes. They go under skin. Once in a while, everybody don't be aware of the level. And of course, to be very honest, based on the empathy level, you when they listen to us, we don't hear this, Mr. Emmanuel, they call us so many times. They talk about the physically challenged matter, whether that we be in last hope, I don't know. But then again, it don't be a very, don't very, very consistent. And to be very honest, there's a good side, there's still the bad side as the hot, because we know, like, say, they put us on the spot, say, we don't fit do anything, this, that. And I would not lie you, I'll tell you my mind is spent on my Twitter so that be somebody will be saying, who will free talk, say, ah, oh yeah, they will do good for me, or everybody start to the big money come out to when they run that matter. No, we need to know who and who they in charge of that matter, not just like that, so you're the runner. And apart from that one, make you know, like say, you start something like that, you'll come like say, na healthcare center for the matter. I just the same, I talk my mind, but definitely they get the way they didn't do this thing discreetly, but at the same time, they still get how they do them in a philanthropic way. So, like I talk, those of you who don't hear us when you don't call how many times, talk, say, ah, send your account details. The small one will just take you raise, you go raise, but we give you. So that's not that, as it
1: hurts. So anyway, that's not that.
0: So may for no loss, may for no cost, we're still there on Nigeria FM 102.7, 16 minutes and past 7 o'clock. Music there for ground, but then again, we'll still wait for you to send us, what do they call them, message or call us to let us know how the hold up be for your side, and most especially if any flood gist day out there. Yes, I'm blessing somebody there for inside our WhatsApp call, but we'll see whether this person there for a while.
4: Hello.
1: Hello, good evening.
4: Yeah, good evening, boss. This is Tunde from Ago.
0: How did Tunde?
1: Tunene.
4: Oti Baba, hello.
1: Atu pepe pepe.
4: Baba, I just come because of this man we call now. And you know, I don't complain about this man before. Mm. But you know, say this man, this one of na work I here lost a food. I don't know maybe they are aware of that. So they come they come call, they come to do program, they talk about the girl. This man called, they tell the girl say, now go catch her. Make it better wait. You go wound the cop, they didn't call the asada. So how you go do that? That day the people call the call the sort of, now he don't call you again. On Friday he call you, tell him making you know the tune disturbed. Now he don't call again. Now I'm not saying it was normal, then give us something. I think it's normal, now so he go they do it. Because they tell them say, now go catch her. They can't they come. He can't take and like say, now must, they must help her by all means. It's not good now.
0: My brother, there's nothing we can say or do, and I still empathy say you want to help somebody else because you're not done the para on on our behalf, but at least a person would get physical challenge. I don't know about the phone way, I mean, whatever they do, I know about the phone way, love, I don't know what you follow up on that issue, but what is good for the goose is good for the gander. I'll not be that person who will say, I will subscribe to you. You help one person, you know, help the other person. Now, Nigeria FM 102.7 will be this. Now, the radio, I'm not going to lie you. Everything has to go smoothly. Thank you for the call and your observation, as in the heart. Well, anybody who won't call again, let's go straight to the crux of the matter. Of course, that crux of the matter today will be Monday, July 13, 2026. Now, because I said we do what we'll call with him. Do your lane. Flood. You don't fool everywhere. And everybody look and say, is this flood subsiding or not? What did they cause the flood? Or what did the flood they would cause right now for Main Road? Everybody look and say, sure. Hold up here. And just like what we talk about first person, but commuters, pedestrians, and never wakaterians.
1: They don't
0: use the leg to the waka because, Bob, if I don't see boss not gonna see me with mom. Lamb is never in the ground.
1: I wonder where they want to recruit.
0: Yeah, they talk. My uncle say, I got to pray for the security of all those people with there out there because, not just Lagos, human beings, naturally for big cities, advantage can be taken of for those kind of level. But then again, if you track and you listen to us for inside Nigeria, if they possible, so you listen to your phone or you don't even say, yes, you track, I beg. Make sure you track in clusters. Yes, clusters mean about 2, 3, or 4 from the track, not a known tracking. Who they do? Which football team? The taxi will walk alone, sir.
1: Never walk alone
0: for this matter. Make you for the loss. Yeah, I understand. Talking about football, we're still looking into the football matter as it does because the football, they don't enter. They don't enter.
1: World Cup don't finish.
0: Don't finish so. You know, so.
1: Only four countries.
0: Four men's, 90. And for me, actually, they talk about this World Cup level and. What is the suit me for inside the World Cup level? We get 4 people, 9 remain for semi-finals. And of course, you know, say they get France and Spain, and they get England and Argentina. Now, at the end of the day, tomorrow by 8 o'clock, France and Spain will play. And of course, by Wednesday, by that 8 o'clock in the night, England and Argentina will play. Now, we don't know that one. Mahon now we say, after that, they see her now from what they call, Godo, what be the name? You get one name, omnipotent point of view. That is with the Siena, France versus Spain, England versus Argentina. Strong people, strong men. They will play. At the end of the day, which final you think say go suit pass between among these four people now when they meet for final?
1: You ask me.
0: Yeah.
1: So if I answer this question, I go answer with sentiments.
0: Okay.
1: Sentiments because.
0: Sentiment away. Because me, myself, I get sentiments.
1: I get my favorite team when we say they now.
0: Yeah.
1: So in fact, right now, you know, surprisingly,
0: yes.
1: My two favorite teams yes. now for this competition. Yeah.
0: For this four will remain.
1: For this four, uh-huh. yes. For this four will remain.
0: Yes.
1: Now France
0: uh-huh.
1: and England.
0: England. England. Don't know them. My own book. My own say now France and Argentina. I'll tell you why. Now we thank God because you see when it comes to this golden boot level, they understand. Like us, okay, fine. If peradventure England can go beat Argentina because even the last Argentina match they play, we don't talk to sport for time. We shall even this Argentina match we they played the last time. Messi no score, so Messi sitting on the 8, and of course Mbappe there on the 8. Now that's what I'm suiting him. Although if they want to take the one talk say that the 8 getting tired, the person came to check out whether that assist or whatever. Who get assist for you understand the hair. So they check the Montana. So now they look and say, okay, England and Spain fit there for maybe the third place or second place, whatever you call it. Then France and Argentina, Naomi at the peak make them meet for final. You get why? Because if he enter, they go be that popcorn kind of match. No, no, waiting on Mbappe won't do. What did Messi want to do? Who wants to go? You like to talk. Now you're all you talk. May I talk on my own side?
1: Yeah, but if I won by that one, so if you can find out, say, okay, Mbappe does score how many goals? 8 goals.
0: Yes.
1: Right?
0: Yes.
1: Messi does score
0: 8 goals.
1: 8 goals.
0: Yes.
1: So if I by that one, would they take a look and say,
0: yes.
1: When I say, even for that same England,
0: yes.
1: I guess players will score, I think, 6 goals.
0: 6.
1: So at even at this point in time,
0: not up for Spain. Nobody does score. There are 5.
1: Yeah, yes, there are 4 or 5.
0: 5, yes.
1: So if you look at from the level of goals, Mbappe, the contention for that golden
0: boot. Yeah.
1: How do they call him? Messi.
0: Yes.
1: The contention for that golden boot.
0: Yes.
1: How do they call him now? Harry Kane.
0: Yes.
1: Where does score 6 goals? 6 goals.
0: That's that for England.
1: For England. He did in contention of that
0: golden
1: boot. Jude Bellingham for England too.
0: With score.
1: 6 goals.
0: Okay, so that they do tag team for inside England, 2 people so far.
1: Exactly, 2 people for England. Those
0: that's for the
1: goals.
0: For the course of the full
1: World Cup. Yeah, so what I like to know is, at this rate now, the 14th where they now get 2 matches to play. Either they are playing final or they are playing
0: semi-final.
1: They'll play third place or they'll play final. Yes. So what I like to know
0: is, they're still scoring.
1: Exactly.
0: You know, so even if Argentina says, for example, that they play second place match now and everything, there's still possibility of Messi 50 years after the match.
1: All the four things where they are trying to get two matches to play. Either they are playing third place or they are playing final.
0: Not be lying. So anyway, but me, I just like to see the ones who they on top now. That is France and Argentina. When I say on top, the two people will see they get that, eight ahead. Because even that last one where Argentina play, like I talk, the 3 goes to the score. Messi just score one. You know, so with the look, we'll check as the matter they go. England, Argentina, France, and Spain. But like you talk, you say you like to see France and England. For me, I would like to see France and Argentina.
1: What do you make you say you want to see France and Argentina?
0: Because I don't use as an example, say the last game where Argentina played, we Messi for free enter like 9. We forget to give Mbappe sleepless night now. No score. So like you talk about that second place or 2-2 match in the so-called people they score 6 goals or the ones who don't score 8 goals, they probably nothing score goal, which now ties the two people in the ground. So for example, if France and Argentina can enter for the final. Woo boy!
1: Since last year World Cup, that's what it still be. France and Argentina now play final. Apart from that, France and England are my team.
0: Now, France, who the last one? Abi? Now, Argentina, nine win now.
1: Yes.
0: So the reason why
1: I won't want France, first of all, my men did AKA Mbappe, Saliba, which is an Arsenal player. And I reason why I still want England, and my men, the food now, from Bukayo Saka to Eze.
0: Like you talk now from your point of view.
1: To Declan Rice. My man did that. So why my man go there? I will go and say
0: no, no, no, no. They say like that. anything like that. And look at from a holistic point of view, may follow us. 25 minutes at 7 o'clock. We just give you a small tincture of what will be happening for Inside Sports or Sports Pattern. Come by 8 o'clock. We'll somehow not be ending for Inside the Studio. Of course, don't forget to say we'll be for Inside Day Your Lane. And may keep the scores coming based on saying what will happen for the water for the fraud for your side and where the hold up really day. 081-00-130-034. Now we'll enter small market to the comeback immediately after the market matter.

0: All right. Hello, sir. Someone say good evening. Sam and OTB, longest time. I really miss you now. I really get for so I'm happy joining now. But there's something where I won't oppose about what you now they talk. I'm still standing on my prediction. Spain go best France. Then England go beat Argentina. After that, England and Spain go meet for the final. Mark my words, Oga Osam and Oga OTB. No make problem. We come back to this prediction after the matches. Samuel for Sudere, we there with you.
1: No problem.
0: All right, they may follow us, may follow cause correct. So the matter they be and the life, where people they very lively in this kind of predictions and everybody talk, you don't mind this mind or
1: no problem.
0: But at the end of the day, nobody not God. Well, you physically try looking at the dexterity of the players and of course what if the coaches don't put based on the organization about it, they call that 4-3-2 matters. Make it for no information, because right now I know say the last minute formation must be for these their matches where they never put before. Yes, you get why? They will only check everybody gameplay as a matter they be opening, where person they for defense, where weak, where strong. That small Kogoho will say, play like this! You don't enter, you get why? Well, it's as a matter they go make for no loss. I don't lie you. All right, they're making for no loss. If you want, call on 081-0013-0349. What did they talk? 081-0013-0349. Let us know where the hold up day and especially where the fraud day. Thank you so much, TSO. That is a special one. When you call us to tell us, oh boy, that's on our side for community road for where call them. Say a lot of a flood don't reach that side.
1: Rich
0: and
1: now you the reports why they would they get none. I say rain don't fall enough for island. I the year and I not be small ready for for mainland. So now they see this is where this rain they find it. If you not see, I know because I don't meet they'll tire.
0: You know the rain day, but also I will tell you, tell us that David believes if you not say your wiper, you know the clean well, just change up. Yes, very very important because that wiper did the matter. And another thing, if you still do, no wait for say if your that is if they press your wiper stick, they get how that original be automatic water soap water they come out to enter the this. Why that thing they work during the rain? Now because the soap water they clean all the oil and all the this thing we don't mix with water for ground. Nothing can say now only rain they fall on top of your windshield. The car waiting for your front, all the tire, they spray water come out for ground. And that water will enter inside your windscreen. Your windscreen they wipe all the grease, all the oil we don't pour for ground because whether you like them or not, all the cars with the pass road must drop one oil or two guys and they try to do them. When they read on the oil fish they enter inside your this thing, can they make sure say your windscreen you don't really the show well. So the best thing for you to do if you don't get that water with the spray come out, just look for soap solution, put up for inside small bottle water. Then once in a while when you don't stop, just put them on top your glass and let your wiper do the rest. If not, the more you that's oil they be now, the more you use your wiper, the more the oil they enter your windscreen and rain water and oil not the mix. So that's all the matter they be. But that is in the common time. Of course, we will continue with the thing there for grand. Somebody there for here, you say the big two bosses. I say so. I got one question where I want to make one discuss for the show. Why I be said anytime if football team loses, now only the coach, everybody they blame. Football a game of 11 players. A player miss clear chances, make costly mistakes, or no follow instruction. Why should all the blame go to the coach alone? For me, both the coach and the players should share responsibility for wins and losses. What do you now think? Should the coach carry all the blame or should the players take equal responsibility? Samuel for Suvelin. Well, Samuel, I'm not going to lie you. Now, coach, last year, if you look the matter, I don't say recently I don't really go into the football level. Now, be say I'm a football watcher, but at least I can use my brain to decipher the game. I don't watch the game normally. But then again, if you check your matter like coach, now they put them for that level where they play the game. Me, I don't know whether some players they stubborn enough to say when coach say play from here, for a man, he go want play from the other side. I don't know whether it happen. But then again, at the end of the day, they'll say, ah, coach, why would they pay you so and so amount of money now? Because of the fact say, why would they pay you? But to make sure say this team they win. Won't use your expertise, your whatever. To make sure, say, all these people, they're there like this, this one will do that. This one. If the player go do anyhow, they will still blame the coach, especially if the player did. More, ask the ultimate, like, they be football man.
1: I don't be football man, but again, I don't look, I would not liken the whole scenario to

0: what's it called now? Company or
1: anything leadership.
0: Mm. Yes. If you get a team of people where people like say, they work. And for instance, where our country just be like this now. So if the country they work well, who go first collect the praise?
1: The government.
0: Led by Bola Ahmed Tinubu. And if not, they still work well, who they first get the blame?
1: The government.
0: Now, still there, led by the same present government as of now like this. So it just simply tell you that leadership is a very big deal. And so it's still big for team. Even though say sometimes they wonder, say, come on. So let's look at it, take a good example of Senegal team, for instance. Now, we just yesterday just sacked, you know, their coach just after the
1: people they collect here for that football,
0: the World Cup where they lose against Belgium. Whereas they play well, whereas they be the win 2-0, whereas they can't go lose 3-2. So let us even look at it now.
1: Last minute,
0: nobody's going to say, now this defender and I mess up. Now this defender and I do like this. Now this midfielder and I take wrong pass. At that point in time, when we say they took concede one goal, two goals, three goals, everything now just a good on the head of the coach. Sometimes we say about the worry for that matter because now the coach now
1: bring the team together.
0: Now the coach play the ball, or now the coach miss that thing. So sometimes they worry because at the end of the day, like I said, I just zero and back to leadership. Now you're in charge.
1: The guy can't even talk again. Say, I hear what you want to talk. Them say. They judge them by the salary with them, they pay them. But football not be one man job. Even a coach, they collect plenty money. It still depends on the player to execute the game plan. A player's miss open chances or make costly mistake, you know, fit put all the blame on the coach alone. For me, both the coach and the player should share the responsibility. What will be my own take? Somewhere for sure. Well, sports portal they come by 8 o'clock. I don't know the team, but at least I like the way you take the communicate for talk the matter. For me, I just believe say whatever that happens, whether the coach or the players now with the C, the coach there for the background, and for the anybody who want share responsibility, I want to share and give everybody one sack on the players. No, you will sack the person who talk say, if you now win, you get to the say success get a lot of fathers. That means say once that's why they say the carry coach, they raise them up anytime with team mean our coaching, I believe. But when everything just goes out, everybody just say, coach, I know. For the matter, everybody bold. Somebody online, maybe see you there. Hello. Helen. We they hear you, but we know they know whether you they hear. Helen. Helen. What I do? What is your line? All right, we'll just use that one to take up our time for the what do they call them, the phone. Maybe another person could call, we could clear. Like I talk, you fist send message just like the other guy, Samuel. From Sue, they don't send that many message now with the Instagram because they hear us. And since you don't forget us, they send us message for inside their WhatsApp. You, sir, if you do that same thing. And also, don't say forget, say yes. Well, I might just pick this call sharply, although one enters for market in another 1 minute. Hello, good evening. No, you got like 1 minute to go.
2: Let me thank.
1: Okay. All right, thank you very much, Sammy, for the cost square. We hear that one at least that now positive report as they go. And of course, we still get other things where they happen right now because the number to call is 0810013 0349, either for our landline or for our WhatsApp. Send us a voice note. And send us what do they call them again? A message, or if you call us direct for inside the matter, make you for all loss. The number is 0810013 0349. But we did for what we call day your lane, where the fraud they happen for your side, and where the hold up did for your side. When we come back, we hear the one from our guy, we call man to man, and a very good IP matter be that. And of course, I don't want to take play, then come back, we just yarn many things, like just almost 40 minutes. 9 past 7 o'clock.
3: 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No dodo, no fear, no to talk, just rap. 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Entries go close for 13th of July, 2026. 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

0: So we don't get any beach for here. 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
2: Do you have your dominato? 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
0: And how about if my balance do they look for? 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And how about if my balance do they look for? And how when I see my balance do they look for? Okay, Maro, if not, you they look for. 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

0: OCB, Black Rock Express, forget the ODD. We had this straight for the finish, like Zoom. It's your son, it's your mind, don't explode, give me room. I'm not alone, I dead with the 007 right here on Grand Rock Express. They drop like 9/11. On your mic, get sex, we don't move. 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We be the best, I will take you to the next level. Fast 4 to 10, Monday to Friday, now daily they sell. I did my own, so make you day your lane. Friday fight, tear up, I'm stepping up the game. From Nollywood to the government seat. 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Osam, I know TV, Grand Grand Express, we got the ODD. And they wonder how we take, they make the table the town. Cause the fire see they burn, on, run.
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12: Where? It's your son, it's your mind. I got my homeboy High Kid on this one. They don't know. They'll never know. But if you know, know. 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

sad to never make it. 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Giving thanks to the Most High, I'm still alive. It's time to celebrate an icon who never died. From glory to glory, brother, you know the story. And if you think I'm going down, like your neighbor's story, cause we started.

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I want for the loss of someone on TBC, they control the private for inside Lagos, Nigeria FM 103.7. As it is right now, the next thing what they expect in the next 3 minutes now inside what they call Sports Matter. I don't know where you did for inside the matter, but of course, just try as much as possible to just stay safe wherever you did. Because all this kind of things now be waiting for you to carry the go. Make sure say you just drive for where the water this shallow if the flood day for outside. I just got to beg you on that particular level, man, for the loss. That one not me say we're not gonna fight you for inside the time. And of course, that's why I won't give you a song from our guy Adekule Gold as we wait for Sports Matter to come by 8 o'clock. And of course, he called this one Life of the Faji.

0: Mole, it's your birthday, go shanty. 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I don't want to hold to do, everything is too. 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I be acting brand new. Papa, to that, I won't need your say. Look, look, look, look, look, look, look,
1: look,
0: look, look, look, look, look, look, look, look, look, look, look, look, look, look, look, look, look, look, look, look, look, look, look, look, look, look, look, look, look, look, look, look, look, 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look, look, look, look, look, look, look, look, look, look, look, look, look, look, look, look, look, look, look, look, look, look, look, look, look, look, look, look, look, look, look, look, look, look, look, look, look, look, look, look, look, look, look, look, look, look, look, look, look, look, look, look, look, look, look, look, look, look, look, look, look, look, look, look, look, look, look, look, look, look, look, look, look, look, look, look, look, look, look, look, look, look, look, look, look, look, look, look, look, look, look, look, look, look, look, look, look, look, look, 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

0: All right, no place like home, no place like Niger FM 102.7. My name is Jude, and as for Matavi, this one, our World Cup update continues with Wimbledon update as well, and other stories coming in from the transfer world, because people don't do transfers. World Cup, don't they finish? They want quickly buy player, because after World Cup finish, your money will not reach to buy that player again, oh? So people don't rush sharply to arrange their players. Press conferences all start from new managers, Javi Alonso and Andoni Iraola. And the Polo talk for press conference today, plus including other two. But make we just start with the reverse, enter inside the Wimbledon. What you have about Wimbledon, we don't get new winner for the women's side. And her name, now Linda Noskova, as he beat Karolina Muskova by 6-5, 6-2, 6-2. Now you take beat for inside the Wimbledon there. I mean, incredible stuff we witnessed this weekend. Way pass from Karolina Muskova. She not green at all. Three sets actually they playing. Losing the first set, winning the first set 6-2. Losing the second set, 5-7. Come back, win the third set 6-3. That is congratulations to the new Wimbledon champion, Linda Noskova, the women's champion. Then over to the men, where we get two Obonge players here. Talking about world number one, Jannik Sinner, and the German himself, Alexander Zverev, who happens also day in the world rankings. Jannik Sinner demonstrates once again, saying that he be the best player as he holds Zverev pin and back for the men's singles final to win that game 6-7, 7-6, 6-3, 6-4 for the All England club. The German, namely the second seed, he played confidently and boldly as he take as he looked to back up a maiden Grand Slam victory for the French Open last month. But you don't know Sinner. Sinner, he meet, and that one don't commit to sin by meeting Sinner. Sinner beat him. Sakwa Sakwa come up for that place, collect and defend in Wimbledn title. So congratulations to Jannik Sinner. Congratulations to Linda Noskova, the new name on top women's tennis nowadays. So we're going to keep an eye and keep a tab on Linda Noskova in the years to come. And that's all. Now what happened for weekend without you? Okay, make we enter inside within the apple for inside World Cup. Now, they hear that song? No way. No place like home. I say no way from who? No place like home. No way from home now. Title of film. But no place like home. We are back on planet Earth here. And we will talk about the FIFA World Cup. Stories coming in from the FIFA World Cup first of all before we enter inside transfer, because plenty of things they happen for inside transfer as well. One of the things will happen for this weekend inside FIFA World Cup. You want a referee like that, you don't buy. Enough follow blow for this World Cup. Enough follow blow for this World Cup, because then drop him just before the World Cup starts. His name na Rob Dieperink, na Dutch referee from Netherlands. They say he died just weeks after they drop him from officiating for the World Cup following a police investigation for inside the UK. They been select him to do VAR work for this World Cup. So, but FIFA can't use to clean the name come out from the World Cup for inside in May. Now 38 years old, they arrest him. That Metropolitan Police be arrested for inside April following the report of sexual assault against one small boy. But later they can't drop him because they say they don't get any better evidence to hold this man and they release him. So according by the report where the Netherlands Football Association, KNVB, released, it was then very shocked and deeply saddened by the death of this man. They don't talk with him, kill him, but he don't die. Now be the news where they there. They bring been officiate for inside the Eredivisie since 2017 and then be VAR official for Euro 2024 and then drop out from the World Cup soon when in being they wrongly accused, according by the newspaper The Graph, The Telegraph for inside Netherlands. They're so sad. It's not the second loss we hear in like 2-3 days, because we hear also for over the weekend say one South African player self will follow play for this World Cup himself in Don. Why? I mean, it's so sad. In play World Cup finish, they don't lose, they don't go house. Now, he don't even know who in World Cup. So we say, make a bagoda give them a muscle to bear this huge loss. Their family, friends, and fans make them bear this huge loss. So we are down to 4. France versus Spain, that one are tomorrow, 8 p.m. That match, Michele. Then, next tomorrow, we see another cracker between England and Argentina. Are these two teams? Not hand of God. Anytime when you mention England versus Argentina, my hand of God. Now, person they think, okay, Somebody wants to actually communicate on what I mean. The line is all yours. Please do well to call us a day for here at your service. So this one says, good evening. Marisa from Amu. He said, good evening, Judah. Beg that ball that Switzerland play. Who win? Which ball Switzerland play against Argentina? Nah, Argentina win. Argentina be there now. Collect red card for that place. Argentina be there. I don't want to remember anywhere concern Argentina for this whole call, but Argentina beat them. You see the type message. If you call us, we could just talk. Just call us for the same number where they take time for that WhatsApp. So that WhatsApp number is 0810-013-0349. 0810-013-0349. You are very welcome. We say thank you very much. And thank you very much also for communicating with us. We value the communication. Not be small. And we're talking about France and Spain. Who you think say go win between France and Spain? Who you think say go win between England and Argentina? Choose your pick. Who you think say go play final? Forget about the third place. Anybody who win third place. But who you think say you go play final for this World Cup? Not be who go win or who go play final. Is it France, Spain, England, Argentina? Pick your choose. And we could just talk about that for this show. Sport matter here, the World Cup updates, like I tell you now, 9 weeks day on top. So okay, Marisa still come back. He talks in our France, in France. In our France, everybody call France. He go shock on her. Don't forget in our Spain that they play. Anyway, that now your opinion. We value your opinion. We value your opinion. Okay, somebody drop voice message and let us listen to your voice message. You complete soon. You know complete. Send us complete voice message. This one not complete, so I just hear I'm small, but I just know you're not complete. Thank you very much for making that correction. Thank you for the voice message. We'll go wait when that voice message drop, we will listen to that. I beg anybody with the same message, make on a new course. We need the course for this show, and I love show with this. Love sports show. I believe this. I mean, a sports love show. I don't know how to call them again. What with this one? They say, you think say Spain fit win? Why not? Why they can't did there? If they no fit say they win, why they did there? Even if Nakibet did there by now, then say good thing say they go win. So anybody where they here now at this chance get 50% chance of winning the World Cup. All these four teams get. Okay, no, not 50. 25% chance, because if you share them, 25%, so everybody gets to give half. But 50% chance for everybody now to win this World Cup. This one comes back to say, you know, write your name. You exist. I've been out here, you call your name. Thank you very much. Senna, France versus England will play the final for yeah. Okay, France versus England. Everybody, France versus England. But why not Spain versus Argentina? We don't see these two people play before. So why not Spain versus Argentina? So let's listen to the voice message from this man. So, okay, the voice message, here we go.
1: Good evening. Good. You are doing good. See, that one, although everybody thinks in everybody root for France, and me, I root for France too. So I don't want anything that will make England win that World Cup. That World Cup would be like seeing arrange. But if they know
0: England
1: win, make that way happen against Morocco, as Morocco arrange when they reach final. As everything happened, they still losing. So make it be this arranging way that they arrange, make it no favor them. I beg, make England do anything possible. Yeah, I remind you France are supporting England, but I know see them. I know see they feel get up on them. So I get up for France past them. So but if they go feel me come on England, come on Argentina. Then for final, anybody will win between France and England, I go, I'll be okay. But if Spain beats, if England, Argentina beats England, then now France is my team with that. Because I know even one Spain beats France for semi final. That is Spain or England. Thank you, Tunde from Mago.
0: All right, Tunde from Mago say, anything will go make Argentina know that final. See that they arrange now. Wow. But Belefu for Argentina for this World Cup. And I know I make Messi win another World Cup. And this one say, yes. Marisa say, yes. So thank you, my brother. Now France, me, I won't make you win. Everybody in France. All of them, I don't turn friendship. See you on our life. On our Siam. Now, don't support our African brothers like this to win this World Cup. All of them don't jack them up now. But anyway, that's the beauty of the game. And we appreciate all the messages, the voice notes, and the people they try to call as well. In case you know if you reach us, we still appreciate the effort where you make to at least reach us at some point. So going on to transfers now, because transfer market don't open. Everybody know that one. People will rush to buy before World Cup will finish, because player as World Cup, every match they play, play at the cost. So then they sharply they arrange. Mind you, they do secret business, powerful business, I must say, because they don't sign Andre Santos from Chelsea now. He's signed Andre Santos for Chelsea for £48 million, that Brazilian boy. And now that they follow Yuri Tillemans, they talk, the captain of Belgium, where just come out for inside World Cup, so where they play for Aston Villa. Then they follow and talk as well. But one player where they don't come on from Ederson for Atalanta, £35 million, then they won't pay. But they say, no, we don't buy again. On a card on the market, they go. Because when they do the first medical, then see command for the first medical. So they say, no, we got to do this medical again. Then do the second one, and they can't discover, say, something no day right for that in knee. Something. As they say, something. Now you press where home and they say, I beg, I'm more free. And so they take come on hand from the guy. So Ederson to Man United is off the hook. Also, Aston Villa still they work, as they do say their main man, Yuri Tillemans, the jack come up for that place, go Man United. They don't they prepare to buy another person. Johan Manzambi. Yes, we know that guy will play very well for inside this World Cup. So for Switzerland. And now he play for Freiburg, but they won't hijack him because that guy in a Newcastle. Why did they chance Newcastle now? That big question why they ask. Why everybody? Why always Newcastle? Why always they supposed to wear shirts? Why say why always me? Because Liverpool don't chance them. So they anybody now, three chance, even Leeds, three chance Newcastle. What happened now? So now, as Newcastle, they draw like a cross up, now Aston Villa don't come out and say, bro, nah, 50 million. We get 50 million. Now, if we said Tillemans, one or two people, we go buy him. The problem be say, they don't say if Tillemans go, they don't already lose one of their players. Amadou Onana will get serious injury for inside the World Cup when they play for Belgium. That time, he don't wound. They say now ACL, that means to say he go play till next year, the way the team be like this. And then gas buy somebody sharply. They know one person where they say they go to train, person where don't sabi play, now they need. And now, person why did they go for Johan Manzambi to come plug that hole? Also, Jabi Alonso don't say, cha, pa, what for the, so we know they sell Enzo Fernandez because Chelsea himself, Real Madrid, no let them rest. Everywhere they look, if they open their gate, they go see Real Madrid person there. Anywhere they look, they go see Real Madrid. See, well, I'm gonna come out now. We don't want say the new manager say he no one say, but Enzo Fernandez said never sleep. You not go hear Real Madrid voice. Make it go. You know Madrid, everyone they too scared. They were gonna do. When the guy no go rest, go they look for window. They look in Papa to see I go jump fence. Now it's never to Enzo Fernandez. But Xabi Alonso, the new manager, they act like in Papa now. He don't sit down with Rapa. With the chewing stick, Paco for mouth, say, make us see you jump this first. So now the work when they do be that now. Also, when they get Liverpool, Andoni Iraola don't do his first press conference. And they ask him, I say, why is this only 2 years contract? So I say, well, he won't make the assess in performance first. If everything good, then you go put another year. So now year on year, it'll be like player where go sign full contract. Now manager, you know, say that the sack manager anyhow. He talk, you know, the sack manager anyhow. If the project no work, and not be saying inside the project no go work, but in one made and see handwork, and he hopes say in 2 years the handwork will be very good. He won't give them better team where they go value, even after he don't come out from the club. So much to talk about, and so we still take a look at the. We take a look at the World Cup. The player statistics for the World Cup, as we all know, people where they lead for the goal scorers chart now. Now just two people, Lionel Messi, 8 goals, Kylian Mbappe, 8 goals. Erling Haaland don't come out in the 7 goals. Harry Kane and Jude Bellingham for England, they get chance to add to the assist, 6 goals where they get. But if you look the assist, Michael Olise, they lead their 5. Bruno Guimaraes don't jack come out. In get 4. Martin Odegaard, Jean-Jacques Comot in get 4. And of course, we get Kylian Mbappe somewhere along the line. So if the whole thing finish like this now, Messi get 2 assists, Mbappe get 3 assists. If they finish and I say they don't score again, and Messi will get that because they could count assists. So Messi get 3 assists, then they will give highest goal scorer. Unless FIFA decides, say, you know, no technical reasons, Messi score lesser goal, make we give him the highest goal scorer. Hey, well, okay, not the one we never see for this World Cup. We don't see the win, man, we don't see for this World Cup. But all the same, the World Cup has been a successful World Cup. I miss all the referees' errors and all those things. The World Cup, now better World Cup we watch. And we hope, say, the last games, I'm talking about the semi-final and the final, we know we'll get controversy, we'll spoil all the beauty and all the good things that we don't see for inside the FIFA World Cup. So hold that, Argentina, they say they go wear their navy blue jersey when they go play against England for the semi-finals next tomorrow. And England will wear all white, that they are white jersey, and they go wear that day. Now only one time now Argentina don't wear this blue jersey. Not time when they play Jordan, where they beat Jordan 3-1 for the group stage. Now they don't wear that jersey. While you know, if it be because of kit regulations, see they must wear different jersey, the two sides. Well, some people point out that Argentina they carry, you know, all the superstitions, talk say that kit it they iconic. You know, they're associated with the iconic World Cup win where they beat England 2 times. 1986, where Maradona do hand of God, and for 1998, where they beat them for penalty. Those 2 times where they beat England, and this blue jersey, then they wear. So now that blue jersey, they won't wear again. They won't play England. 3 lions. They won't kill 1 lion. Me, remember 2. Waiting will happen. For that match, we never know what's going to happen. But Harry Kane is on fire in this World Cup. Lionel Messi is on fire. And Kylian Mbappe is on fire. Who they on fire for Spain? Mikel Oyarzabal, yes, Mikel Oyarzabal did on fire as well. For the goal scorers, Chad Maker, see where he moved himself. Mikel Oyarzabal, Haaland 7, Bellingham 6, Kane 6, Dembele 5, Quinones don't come out. He get 4, Oyarzabal get 4. Okay, if he score hat trick, he could get 7. He could equal Erling Haaland. And if two of them don't get the same assist, they go say, now him, they move further than Erling Haaland. For the World Cup, because Erling Haaland come up for quarterfinal, they will give him a top position for the golden boots. He will get the bronze boots. So now, so that they calculate the thing who go past, and then they give on top the level. But now, the much you go fit it for Sport Matter, but this is another people who contribute for WhatsApp. Voice message and who were they even try to call when no fit call because of network. No, no vex will go join in again tomorrow on top the show at the same time, 8 p.m. by that time. These two teams, France versus Spain, could not start their match. We don't know who will win, but we hope to see a beautiful World Cup. My name is Jude. We're going to get to myself better day on a good evening this evening.

0: Well, I just want me right. Well, I just want me with you like guys. What time you more passion paper? Be spent with my paper. After tonight, I go live to the simulator.
1: There they go again. There's always drama in my family group chats. Good thing I'm making something they can all agree on. My signature Maggie native jollof rice. One taste, end of discussion.
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3: 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Oh. We call this one Naija Rap. How far? 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

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Say jello fries with the bottom of pot today. 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

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What you find, I'm on two. When you call up, what I'll give you up. And then you be. Twist up, twist up, twist up, twist up, twist up, twist up, twist up, twist up, twist up, twist up, twist up, twist up, twist up, twist up, twist up, twist up, twist up, twist up, twist up, twist up, twist up, twist up, twist up, twist up, twist up, twist up, twist up, twist up, twist up, twist up, twist up, twist up, twist up, twist up, twist up, twist up, twist up, twist up, twist up, twist up, 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

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Not done, oh. No fear. Not to talk. Just rap. We go come select the best 5 entries where go show face live for we studio for the 24th of July, where solid Nigerian rappers go judge the matter. Not forget say the best rapper go get a better beat from one solid Niger producer, and all that better prize go join for the matter. Entries go close for 13th of July 2026. Niger FM Rap Shakabula. Oh yeah, let's go there.

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Ladies go nuts when they play my jam. I see Quincy, that bad Martin, that rapper, singer, that Two-Face fan. Everywhere I go, hooks and fans. Make promoters want books and gang. Local comics and vocal goers. See, y'all can never go.

Check my progress, man, I'm no less. My time, they're paid for the Rolex. They go cold, what they find me. 2 or 20, draw what they find me. So I'm in it to win it. The sky is the limit, a problem like it is the minute. Out of this world, man, I'm chilling the Venus. Like orgasm, it's a wonderful feeling. Lyrical and yogi at the best. Rapping the rest and I'm breaking the rest. I'm addressing the rest, I'm impressing, I guess. No masturbation, I'm feeling myself. 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Since two of my dash, boom, boom, boom. Life of a bad boy, show John on. Feeling my P.O.D. 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

Whoa, Yagi level backer, you know these kids are out of my league. 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

0: All these rappers are dropping the shit, but the shit is my lower bumpers. After I let you know, affect my mind. Come on, go and play with your contacts. You can never ever square with me. You can even a SpongeBob. It's Jackie level, that's the level, it's not my level. Yes, they call me new cat, but deep down they call me daddy. I inspire all the sound they have, I need the light and copy. When I grab the mic, I just speak to fire, boy. I ain't talking no DML. I'm a private school, the ever, ever chapter, no more CML. Tell me, but don't tell a code, I need a code, I need my daddy. 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My puny love for my puny love, my puny love for my daddy.
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3: Yeah. Yo, Frenzy.
4: What?
3: Please turn my microphone on. 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

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Yeah, I go many shows, I get many doughs, get many, but them day before, they be the thing, say, yeah, say, you know, go rain, cause I know my hustle, and I know the pain, and I'm chillin' when they come, I slip away. 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
0: Yeah, man.

I said, from a kanka nagging, I said, Dicky come and nagging, on a chick of Yaka Wiggle, home one if you have to wiggle, one believe a neck is yiggle, like a pandina number, see my baby.

Like Jesse, said, Love Station for everybody. We don't discriminate your age, your color, or whether you be man or woman, big or oga. You fit jolly with us and the better program with a package for you.

0: Guns and title and freaks that get heavier. 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
0: boy.

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The groove, the information, the gist. The very bad sharp guys, the radio godfathers, the warlords on air. Osam and OTB on top Grabra Express. 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

go bang. Rasta man boss gone another one. 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Sugar boy sweet, them a value more. 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

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And a busy Capablo, Cali Cartel, you can.

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0: Youth, yeah, still I initiate them Kama Sutra. 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
1: Hold on now,
0: dance on Medusa. Same time, me and the Emperor will rule ya. And a real DGP like Luda. Never kill a guy, don't know what they want to shoot for.
1: You don't like us, we don't like them. Them, you know, we buy us and all the time they did. You know, we party, we not invite them. Got the pink bulldog, we're going to bite them.
2: Well,
1: we're going to

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This a phantom. Ribi bam bam, bam bam bam bam. Shout to my ass, where we come from.

The Colanut, they last long for the mouth of person we value them. As you value us for Niger, now so be for Niger FM. They carry your matter for him. Hey my people, I don't bring correct thing for you. You don't hear me? Do you like game show? 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
1: My people on a day now, na me, Paul of P-Square, Arud, if you do me, I do you, man, no go verse. 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

get friends, no they call me your friend, my friend. 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